0: I've looked after my kids since they were born. Now they've got kids, I still want to look after them. I don't want them struggling to make decisions about my money or my health if I can't. So we made a lasting power of attorney. Now, if I can't speak for myself, they'll speak for me. It's a weight off for all of us, isn't it?
1: Yes, Mum.
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0: Around St. Luke's Hospital and celebrating 40 years on the air. 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
1: From the Sky News Centre at 2, the Prime Minister is expected to confirm an £8.4 billion investment later in the next generation of UK's nuclear submarines. Andy Burnham says it'll protect Britain for decades to come and will help support tens of thousands of jobs and apprenticeships. Shadow Defence Secretary James Cartledge claims it's a re-announcement of funding previously confirmed. Our chief political correspondent John Craig says the PM was asked about defence spending yesterday.
2: You just said in terms of our NATO commitments, we'll honour those commitments. No commitment on the 3.5% of GDP target or even the a 3% target a bit earlier.
1: Nigel Farage has criticised Andy Burnham for not inviting Reform UK to talks on social care. The Lib Dems joined the new Prime Minister to discuss reforming the sector in England along with the Tories yesterday. The US military claims it's launched strikes on Iran. US Central Command says it's in response to yesterday's attempted Iranian attacks on US forces based in the Middle East. More than half of England is now in drought, with weeks of dry weather taking its toll on water supplies. More than 20 million people are already under hosepipe bans. FIFA president Gianni Infantino says plans to sell off stakes in its football competitions, including the World Cup, is an opportunity but not an obligation. UEFA Nations will attend an emergency meeting today after the proposal caused much opposition. Kate O'Connor claimed Northern Ireland's first athletics gold at the Commonwealth Games in 36 years. She won the heptathlon ahead of England's Jade O'Dowda.
3: It all feels a little bit surreal and a bit of a whirlwind, to be honest. I waited so long for a gold medal to be hung around my neck, and I worked really hard over the last 2 days, and I'm just delighted with the outcome.
1: Scottish swimmer Angharad Evans won her second gold of the Games with a victory in the 200 metres breaststroke. And U2 frontman Bono's described Glenn Hansard as a smiling rascal following his death in a motorcycle crash aged 56. The Irish star won an Oscar for the song Falling Slowly. That's the latest. I'm Faye Rowland.
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0: from St. Luke's Hospital and celebrating 40 years on the air. 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
1: From the Sky News Centre at 3, Andy Burnham's to invest £8.4 billion in a UK nuclear submarine programme. It's hoped the first of these, the HMS Dreadnought, produced in Barrow-in-Furness, will be ready for service by the early 2030s. The PM says it'll also support tens of thousands of jobs across the country. The US military says it's launched strikes on Iran. Iranian media have reported explosions being heard in several southern locations. Meanwhile, Donald Trump's claimed that Andy Burnham's told him he'll open up the North Sea.
2: If he does that, you're going to be a wealthy country. If he does it reasonably. I was telling Prime Minister Starmer, open up the North Sea. Open it up. You'll be okay. Open it up.
1: The US president's long called for the expansion of drilling and claimed it was the downfall of the Prime Minister's predecessor. But there's been no confirmation from the PM. The Liberal Democrats say constructive talks have been held with the Tories and government on reforming social care in England. A review's been brought forward. A major incident's been declared on the Suffolk coast after a large wildfire broke out. Dozens of firefighters were deployed to tackle the blaze, which broke out at Dunwich Heath shortly after 5:30pm yesterday. And experts say it's not just the hot, dry weather that's led to half of England being in drought.
3: The issue here is one of demand. So it's the consumption of water, which has gone up quite a lot. For example, in London, customers have been using an additional 100 million litres of water every day.
1: That's Rizwan Nawaz, an environmental planning and regulation lecturer at Leeds University. The Environment Agency says the drought covers much of central, eastern and southern England. Hosepipe bans are already in place in some parts. An emergency meeting with UEFA's 55 member associations will be held today to discuss FIFA's controversial proposal to sell stakes in its competitions. FIFA president Gianni Infantino says the proposal is an opportunity but not an obligation. That's the latest. I'm Faye Rowland.
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1: From the Sky News Centre at 4, Andy Burnham's announced an £8.4 billion investment in the UK's nuclear submarine programme. The government says it'll support 22,000 apprenticeships by 2035 and tens of thousands of jobs across the country. It'll help deliver the next phase of the Dreadnought-class submarines built in Barrow-in-Furness. Defence Secretary Wes Streeting spoke earlier this month about the Prime Minister's aims for defence spending.
2: The Prime Minister has spoken passionately about his ambition to reindustrialise Britain. Defence is at the forefront of that mission. Defence will not just be a recipient of the proceeds of economic growth. It will be a central contributor.
1: The US military says it's launched strikes on Iran. The US Central Command says the strikes are a response to yesterday's attempted Iranian attacks on US forces based in the Middle East. An MP says she's furious after some of her constituents were scammed by a funeral director. Robert Bush is alleged to have kept bodies for months after they should have been cremated. The 48-year-old admitted 67 offences. Yesterday, a court heard he accepts he's hated and despised and has apologised to families. Emma Hardy is the local Labour MP for Kingston-upon-Hull and Halton Price.
3: It's just the inhumanity. He's done this to so many people, and the victims have been so brave, and I pay full tribute to them and the police for bringing this to justice. And I just hope that the sentence reflects the severity of his crimes.
1: He'll be sentenced on Friday. More than half of England is now in drought, with weeks of continuous dry weather taking its toll on water supplies. More than 20 million people are already under hosepipe bans. Scotland's Ankara Devens picked up her second gold medal of the Commonwealth Games. She took the 200 metres breaststroke title in Glasgow. Northern Ireland's Kate O'Connor won the heptathlon. And British holidaymakers are swapping overseas trips for UK breaks. A Travelodge poll of more than 10,000 customers has named Cornwall's Port Isaac as the UK's top destination dupe, likened to Italy's Amalfi Coast. That's the latest. I'm Faye Rowlands.
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1: She grew up with the children of the stars in the Hollywood Hills and the Boulevard. Her parents threw big parties. Everyone was there.

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And just before she hangs.

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And she'd be a whole lot prettier if she smiled once in a while. Cause even her smile looks like a frown.

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0: If you see somebody showing any of the signs of a stroke, you don't have to think about it. You just dial 999. Use the FAST test. F, face. Has their face fallen on one side? Can they smile? A, arms. Can they raise both arms and keep them there? S, speech. Is their speech slurred? T, time. Time to call 999 if you see any one of these signs. Act fast, make the call, dial 999.
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1: From the Sky News Centre at 5, the Prime Minister is expected to confirm an £8.4 billion investment later in the next generation of UK nuclear submarines. Andy Burnham says it'll protect Britain for decades to come and will help support tens of thousands of jobs. Shadow Defence Secretary James Cartledge claims it's a re-announcement of previously confirmed funding. The American military has completed a wave of what it described as heavy strikes on Iranian targets overnight. It says it struck command centres as well as missile and drone facilities. It follows attempted Iranian attacks on US forces in the Middle East earlier in the week. Here's a warning the US president gave last night.
2: We're going to be hitting them very hard because it's our turn to hit them. They know it's coming. They're asking us not to do it, but they tried shooting it last night. So we had five rockets shot going 8,500 miles an hour, and all five rockets were knocked down to the ground.
1: The body of a Scottish woman's been found inside a suitcase in an abandoned building in Athens. Authorities are working to establish the circumstances. More than half of England is now in drought. Weeks of continuous dry weather is taking its toll on water supplies. It's claimed older people are more likely to face long A&E waits. More than two in five over 80s admitted to waits of over 12 hours last year. FIFA president Gianni Infantino says plans to sell off stakes in its football competitions, including the World Cup, is an opportunity but not an obligation. UEFA nations will attend an emergency meeting today. Infantino says it could have a huge impact.
3: Many, many other fans from everywhere in the world would gain immeasurably from this game-changing potential. It will transform football in their countries. But again, it is simply a choice for our members.
1: And Scottish swimmer Angharad Evans won her second gold medal of the Commonwealth Games with victory in the 200-metre breaststroke. That's the latest. I'm Faye Rowland.
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1: I need emotion over Cain. I need a numbing of my brain. I need something to take away the remains of your name. I need amnesia for a day and an umbrella for the rain that has

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So hey, what do you say? And at first I wasn't sure if there's even a cure for what I'm feeling, 'cause what I'm feeling's been feeling more and more absurd. The repeating in my head of every last word that you said feels like ever since you left, you still won't leave me. 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

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A

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0: from St. Luke's Hospital and celebrating 40 years on the air. 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
1: From the Sky News Centre at 6. The Prime Minister is expected to confirm an £8.4 billion investment later in the next generation of UK nuclear submarines. Andy Burnham says it will protect Britain for decades to come and help support tens of thousands of jobs and apprenticeships. But Shadow Defence Secretary James Cartledge claims it's a re-announcement of funding previously confirmed. Our Chief Political Correspondent John Craig says the PM was asked about defence spending yesterday.
2: He just said in terms of our NATO commitments, we'll honour those commitments. No commitment on the 3.5% of GDP target or even the 3% target a bit earlier.
1: The US military says it's hit dozens of targets in Iran in a new series of strikes lasting 2 hours. It says they were a strong response to Iranian missiles launched towards American forces in the region a day earlier. The body of a Scottish woman's been found inside a suitcase in an abandoned building in Greece. Authorities say the victim, who's being named only as Elizabeth, was identified by fingerprint data. FIFA boss Gianni Infantino has insisted a plan to sell stakes in the World Cup can turbocharge football around the world, but it's been met with criticism, with European governing body UEFA accusing FIFA of trying to enrich themselves and their friends. Scotland's double Commonwealth champion Ange Harrod-Evans says it's surreal to be taking home 2 gold medals. She added the 200 metres breaststroke title in Glasgow last night to her 100 metres crown earlier this week.
3: It was the environment that made it fun and the country that I'm swimming for that made it fun, and you know, showing off the hard work that I've done and having my coaches and my family there supporting me, which made just my whole week really fun.
1: And it's claimed parents will spend an average of 88 hours scrolling on their mobiles over the summer holidays. A survey's found more than half of children think their mums and dads miss family moments because of their phone use. That's the latest. I'm Tanya.
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0: I've looked after my kids since they were born. Now they've got kids, I still want to look after them. I don't want them struggling to make decisions about my money or my health if I can't. So we made a lasting power of attorney. Now, if I can't speak for myself, they'll speak for me. It's a weight off for all of us, isn't it?
1: Yes, Mum.
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0: around St. Luke's Hospital and celebrating 40 years on the air. 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
1: From the Sky News Centre at 7. Andy Burnham says investment in new nuclear submarines will help keep the country safe, as well as protecting jobs and driving apprenticeships. The Prime Minister's confirmed £8.4 billion of spending to get the new HMS Dreadnought ready for service. The US has completed a wave of what it described as heavy strikes on Iranian targets overnight. It follows attempted Iranian attacks on American forces in the Middle East earlier in the week. Donald Trump gave this warning last night.
2: We're going to be hitting them very hard because it's our turn to hit them. They know it's coming. They're asking us not to do it. But, they tried shooting it last night. So we had five rockets shot going 8,500 miles an hour. And all five rockets were knocked down to the ground.
1: Meanwhile, several parts of Ukraine have been hit by Russian strikes just hours after President Volodymyr Zelensky warned a massive attack was imminent. It's reported children are among those killed. A Scottish woman has been found dead in a suitcase in Greece. Authorities there say the body of a woman in her 30s was discovered in an abandoned building in the capital, Athens. FIFA president Gianni Infantino says plans to sell off stakes in its football competitions, including the World Cup, is an opportunity but not an obligation. UEFA nations will attend an emergency meeting today after the proposal caused much opposition. Infantino, who says £30 million will be given to member organisations who approve the idea, says it could have a huge impact.
3: Many, many other fans from everywhere in the world would gain immeasurably from this game-changing potential. It will transform football in their countries. But again, it is simply a choice for our members.
1: And Kate O'Connor's won Northern Ireland's first gold at the Commonwealth Games in Glasgow, taking the heptathlon title. Swimmer Ang Harrod Evans picked up her second gold for Scotland in the 200 metres breaststroke. That's the latest. I'm Tanya.
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6: Hello once again. It's nice to have you company and welcome along to the A to Z of Pop with me, Richard Smith. Brought to you in association with Specsavers Opticians, during the next hour I'll be featuring songs and artists from the 1960s to today whose name or title begins with the same letter. On the program today, I'm going to be taking an A to Z look at the letter V, with performances by artists including The Vogues, Bobby Vinton, Frankie Valli and the Four Seasons, Culture Club, The Kinks, John and Vangelis and Roxy Music. Oh, as well as all that, if that wasn't enough, throughout the program there'll also be the chance for you to exercise your grey matter with the A to Z of Pop Trivia Challenge, but more about that later. Anyway, all you have to do for the next hour is to just settle back, relax, and stay tuned to us here on your favourite station for the A to Z of Pop. And to get us away to the very best possible start, from 2002, Australian singer, actress, dancer and model Holly Valance, and her version of a little ditty entitled Kiss Kiss.

0: A tune from 1982. Consisting of Steve Strange, Midge Ure, Billy Curry, Rusty Egan, Dave Formula, Barry Adamson, Gary Barnacle, Harry Lister and Lorraine Whitmarsh. At that stage, they were Visage and Night Train. Holly Valance kicked us off. Thanks. With Kiss Kiss.
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0: And that was very nice as well. Kicking us off in fine style. It's the letter V on your favourite station today. A really eclectic mix, which in disc jockey speak means it's all over the place, really. Anyway, it's the A to Z of Pop Trivia Challenge, and throughout the show I'll be giving you a few clues to one of the songs I'll be playing later on. So here goes with your first clue. I'm looking for a song whose title begins with V today. In keeping with the show, it was released in 1998 by the biggest girl group of that period from their second studio album called Spice World. Don't need to say much more than that. No, I don't think so either. A tune that begins with V came from the 1998 album Spice World. Now, don't worry if you didn't get the answer from that clue, as there'd be another couple later on in the programme.
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0: Now, let's move along to 1965, shall we? Bill Burkett, Don Miller, Hugh Gaynor and Chuck Belasco, who were together known as the Vogues. And their 5 O'Clock World. Who were?

You find a lot of tunes that have been used in TV advertisements, and I think that was one for a well-known chicken outlet. Yes, let's not go into that. They're the Vogues there from 1965 and their 5 o'clock world. If you've just tuned in our way, it's the A to Z of Pop with me, Richard Smith, brought to you in association with Specsavers Opticians. On the show today, we're looking at song titles and artists that all begin with the same letter of the alphabet. And as well as trying to get the answer to today's trivia challenge, the object of our attentions today is the letter V, you see. The Vogues, Visage, Holly Valance. That's how it works. Anyway, please do stay with us right here on your favourite radio station for some more from the files of the A to Z of Pop. Continuing now with another one of those tunes that was re-released after appearing in a TV advertisement. From 1963 originally, but re-released in 1990, here's Bobby Vinton.

0: into the distance. There we are, Frankie Valli and the Four Seasons from 1976. And a number three hit for them, Silver Star. Bobby Vinton before that from 1990. And a re-release version of the 1963 hit, Blue Velvet. Yes, you remember that, don't you? She wore blue. Yeah, you know.
1: The A to Z of Pop Trivia Challenge with Richard Smith.
0: Note to self, must stop singing. Yes. So, have you got the answer to today's trivia challenge yet? Now, well, here's a second clue to a song I'll be playing later on in this show. Now, as I said earlier, I'm looking for a song title that begins with V today. The song charted fairly well, becoming this band's seventh UK number one single, gaining a platinum certification. I've no idea how many that's for. I shall find out for you. Staying on the UK singles charts for a total of 13 weeks. The single was a commercial success, despite poor promotion of it. Interesting. Begins with V. 1998 number one hit. Have you got the answer yet? If not, don't panic. There's another clue for you in about 10 minutes. So there's still plenty of time for you to get the answer on today's Trivia Challenge.
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0: Now, we've had Holly Valance, Visage, The Vogues, Bobby Vinton and Frankie Valli. No mention of a tune that begins with V. I'm going to put that right now. This will be Culture Club. And from 1983, taken from the LP Colour by Numbers, Victims.

0: Rather good, that, isn't it? From 1983, a number three UK hit for Culture Club, and Those Victims worked into this programme perfectly. Well, as you've probably gathered so far, you're tuned in to the A to Z of Pop with me, Richard Smith. It's a look at the songs and the stars from the 1960s to today that begin with the same letter of the alphabet. And today we're looking at titles and artists beginning with the letter V. You see Victims, Frankie Valli, Bobby Vinton. That's how it works. And coming up in the second half of the show, more hits and memories for you, just like this.
1: It's Richard Smith and the A to Z of Pop.

0: playing your kind of music on your favourite station. It's Richard Smith and the A to Z of Pop.
1: That's a bit of the good stuff right there and sounds all right to me. What do you think? Yeah, I knew you'd say that. Anyway, as well as all that, there's the final clue and the answer to today's trivia challenge. So not too much longer to wait and see if you've worked that all out yet. Please do stay with us for the next 30 minutes or so right here on your favourite station for much more from the files of the A to Z of Pop. Taking you back to 1968 now for a number 12 hit from the Monkees. And they're speaking about Valerie.

0: Brad Simpson, Connor Ball, Tristan Evans and James McVeigh, The Vamps. Yes, from 2013, a number two hit for them. Can We Dance? Yeah, before that it was Valerie. Yeah, B-A-L-L-E-R-I. Yeah, but it worked into this programme, The Monkees from 1968.
1: The A to Z of Pop Trivia Challenge with Richard Smith.
0: OK, it's your final clue on today's Trivia Challenge then, and our featured V song today was written by the group with the help of its producers Matt Rowe and Richard Stannard. The music video featured the five band members as animated fairies that interact with two friends in a forest. It's widely considered as one of the best work of the Spice Girls' career. I didn't realise that. Have you got it yet? Well, I hope you have, but if not, there's not too much longer to wait until I'll be revealing the subject of today's Trivia Challenge.
1: The A to Z of Pop Trivia Challenge.
0: Now I'm going to move you to a song that actually was released in 1969, didn't make the UK charts until 1970, but it's by The Kinks. And we were talking earlier on about songs that have been used in TV adverts, and this is one for a bathroom company. As I say, from 1970, this will be The Kinks and Victoria.

0: taken from the LP Arthur or the Decline and Fall of the British Empire. That'd be the Kinks and Victoria. All right, I can leave you in suspense no longer.
1: The A to Z of Pop Trivia Challenge with Richard Smith.
0: Now, throughout the show, I've been giving you a few clues to a song I'm just about to play, so here were those clues. It's a song that begins with V today, released in 1998 by the biggest girl group of that period from their second studio album, Spice World. The song charted fairly well, becoming this band's seventh UK number one single, gaining a platinum certification, which apparently is 600,000 copies. Staying on the UK singles charts for a total of 13 weeks, the single was a commercial success, despite poor promotion of it. Written by the group with the help of its producers Matt Rowe and Richard Stannard, the music video featured the five band members as animated fairies that interact with two friends in a forest. Widely considered as the best work of the Spice Girls' career. Now, armed with all that information, you should have got to the answer, which is, of course, the Spice Girls. And Viva Forever! Yay, whatever.
1: The A to Z of Pop Trivia Challenge.
0: So hopefully you got it. Unfortunately, there's no prizes for getting it right, I'm afraid. If you've seen the state of our prize cupboard here at the studio, it's not really worth looking at. It's not necessarily a cupboard either. It's more of a drawer. With a penknife that doesn't open in it. Anyway, here it is, the subject of today's trivia challenge from 1998. It is the Spice Girls, and it is Viva Forever. Viva Forever, if I can say it.

Thank you, ladies, and I promise you by the end of the programme I'll have all my teeth in and they'll all be working properly. There we are, the subject of today's trivia challenge, Viva Forever, and the Spice Girls from 1998. Hope you've got it. But if not, don't worry about it. Just like buses and policemen, there'll be another one along shortly. If you've just tuned in our way, it's the A to Z of Pop with me, Richard Smith, brought to you in association with Specsavers Opticians. And on the show today, we're looking at song titles and artists that all begin with the same letter of the alphabet. The object of our attentions today, as you've hopefully gathered by now, is the letter V, you see? Viva Forever, Victoria, The Vamps and Valerie so far in this half of the programme. So please do stay with us right here on your favourite wireless station for the last three tunes on today's programme. After this, we should be joining Coldplay from 2008, and they're going up Violet Hill. But to take us there from 1980, John and Vangelis, and I Hear You Now.

0: All right then, we will. Coldplay from 2008 and Violet Hill. Before that, John and Vangelis, John Anderson, lead vocalist with progressive rock band Yes, and the Greek synthesizer musician Vangelis from 1980, according to the Book of Knowledge, and I Hear You Now. So there we are. That almost concludes our look at the letter V for today.
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0: That sounds like a plan to me, and I think I'm going to do that as soon as I get in. Anyway, this edition of the programme was brought to you in association with Specsavers Opticians, and I really do hope that you've enjoyed the last hour rediscovering all those hits and memories. Been a bit of all right, hasn't it? Yeah, I thought so as well. Until the next time then, this is Richard Smith saying thank you very much indeed for your company on the programme today. And it's on to my final tune for this time around. And we're going to finish with the debut single from Roxy Music in 1972, featuring Brian Ferry, Andrew Mackay, Brian Eno, Paul Thompson, Phil Manzanera and Rick Kenton. As I say, this was their debut release in 1972, and it's called Virginia Plain. Thanks very much indeed for listening. I'll see you later. Take care of yourselves. Ta-ra!

0: around St. Luke's Hospital and celebrating 40 years on the air. 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
1: From the Sky News Centre at 8. The Prime Minister will announce an £8.4 billion investment in the next generation of nuclear submarines later. Andy Burnham claims they'll help protect Britain for decades and support 47,000 jobs and apprenticeships. He's visiting Barrow-in-Furness, a town dominated by BAE Systems, where its submarine facility is the main employer. Defence Secretary Wes Streeting says it's an exciting day.
2: There's a lot to go at, there's a lot to do. I'm relishing the challenge. We're getting announcements out the door. And with it, rebuilding our defence, reindustrialising Britain and giving young people the apprenticeships, jobs and opportunities they're crying out for.
1: But the Conservatives say the money's a re-announcement of funding previously confirmed. Homes and a holiday park have been evacuated as crews battle a major forest fire on the Suffolk coast. It broke out on Dunwich Heath last night. Fire station manager Dan Davis says it's complex and being driven by the wind.
3: The incident has subsequently been upgraded to a major incident. We currently have approximately 90 firefighters on scene, working incredibly hard in arduous conditions to bring this fire under control.
1: It comes as there have been a series of wildfires across the UK this summer, including one in the Cairngorms that's been burning for 2 weeks. Half of England's been declared in drought. It's reported children are among 13 people killed after missile attacks across Ukraine. The capital, Kyiv, and Lviv in the country's west are among the cities hit. President Zelensky warned last night that Russia was planning a massive attack. A man's been arrested after a firearm was used outside a mosque in York. Police say they're questioning a 44-year-old white UK national after what it's called a disturbing incident early this morning. And it's claimed parents will spend an average of 88 hours scrolling on their mobiles over the summer holidays. A survey's found more than half of children think their mums and dads miss family moments because of their phone use.
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1: As a parent, you want to protect your kids. 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
3: Hello there. It's Richard Smith here with another A to Z of Pop Trivia Challenge for you. And I'm looking for the answer to the following question. Which M spent 4 weeks at number one in 2001 with Can't Get You Out of My Head? So that's which M spent 4 weeks at number one in 2001 with Can't Get You Out of My Head? Okay, your time's up. Did you get it? Well, the answer, of course, is Kylie Minogue. Well, that's all for now, but please do join me again soon here on your favourite station for more from the A to Z of Pop. And I'll see you later. Take care. Ta-ra!
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You may not be able to bop or wing, a foxtrot, two-step, or even sing. You knock off religion in your feet. You can do this prance and do it neat, or Charleston.

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1: News Centre at 9. Some breaking news. Eddie Howe has left his role as Newcastle United head coach after nearly 5 years in charge. It's understood the decision has been taken following discussions with the club's hierarchy over the last 48 hours. The Defence Secretary has refused to confirm if Britain will spend 3% of its GDP on defence by 2030. One of Wes Streeting's predecessors, the new Chancellor, John Healey, resigned over a failure to fully fund armed forces spending. An £8.4 billion investment in new nuclear submarines has been confirmed today. Tobias Billstrom from weapons company Nordic Air Defence welcomes the move.
2: Europe is scaling strike drones far faster than counter drone, and that gap is really a defensive one, which we have to take into account. And I think that we should all be prepared to be able to counter any threats to NATO territory. And it's good that the UK, of course, have a capability.
1: A holiday park and multiple homes have been evacuated as a wildfire burns on the Suffolk coast. A major incident's been declared in Dunwich Heath, where 90 firefighters are tackling the flames. The blaze started hours after drought was declared in half of England. That includes in Berkshire, where hydrologist Tim Vincent monitors the soil.
3: What we're seeing here are probably very similar values in terms of the soil moisture for the site, but we're seeing it reach those values very quickly and probably a bit earlier on in the season than we did previously.
1: Ukraine's president says children are among the dead after another night of airstrikes by Russia. He says over 70 missiles and more than 280 drones were fired. The body of a Scottish woman's been found inside a suitcase in an abandoned building in Greece. Authorities say the victim was identified by fingerprint data. And Scotland's Ang Harriet Evans is a double Commonwealth champion after winning the 200 metres backstroke on the final night of swimming in Glasgow. That's the latest. I'm Tanya Snuggs.
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2: Hello there, it's Richard Smith here with another A to Z of Pop Trivia Challenge for you, and I'm looking for the answer to the following question. Baby Jane was a big UK number one for which S in 1983? So that's Baby Jane was a big UK number one for which S in 1983? Okay, your time's up. Did you get it? Well, the answer, of course, is Rod Stewart. Well, that's all for now, but please do join me again soon here on your favourite station for more from the A to Z of Pop. And I'll see you later. Take care. Ta-ra!
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0: around St. Luke's Hospital and celebrating 40 years on the air. 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
1: From the Sky News Centre at 10. Just weeks before the start of the new Premier League season, it's been widely reported that Eddie Howe has left Newcastle United. The manager departs after several top club players have also left the side this summer. Howe was in charge of a pre-season friendly at Bristol City last night, and after the match, he said that while things weren't stable, he remained committed.
2: Yeah, I think there's been a lot of change at the football club and potentially more to come. So I think there's always reason to be optimistic, and that's very much my default setting. Great things are possible every season. I think always go in with a real buzz of what's ahead. I see no reason to be any different this year.
1: Authorities say there's no current risk to the Sizewell B nuclear plant in Suffolk, despite a major wildfire burning just a couple of miles away. A holiday park's been evacuated as dozens of firefighters tackle the flames at Dunwich Heath. Andy Burnham's committed £8.4 billion to the UK's new nuclear submarine programme, saying it will boost jobs and apprenticeships. The money will help get the new HMS Dreadnought ready for service. Defence Secretary Wes Streeting says it's an exciting day.
3: There's a lot to go at, there's a lot to do. I'm relishing the challenge. We're getting announcements out the door, and with it, rebuilding our defence, reindustrialising Britain, and giving young people the apprenticeships, jobs and opportunities they're crying out for.
1: But the Conservatives say the money's a reannouncement of funding previously confirmed. Children are among at least 13 people killed in Russian strikes on Ukraine. The attacks extended as far as the western city of Lviv, forcing neighbouring Poland to scramble fighter jets to secure its airspace. A 44-year-old man's been arrested after a firearm was used outside a mosque in York. Police say the disturbing incident happened early this morning. And holidaymakers are apparently swapping Italy's Amalfi Coast for Cornwall's Port Isaac. Travelodge says airport queues, delays and rising costs are pushing us to take breaks in the UK. That's the latest. I'm Tanya Snuggs.
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7: And you sure are, yes. It's a Thursday morning. It just started to rain slightly as I came into the studio after finding somewhere to park the car eventually. So I'm with you right through till 12. We've got a busy day today. Thursday is now a very busy day here on St. Luke's Sound. Not only do we have the lounge, live lounge with Cal Motts later on 7:30 or 9:30, we've got two other shows as well. Very important, we've got the Lancashire Lad with his famous hospital request show. And before that, and straight after me, we've got one of our new presenters doing his first own show on his own, 2-hour show. That's Stefan. That's one busy day for Thursdays now, isn't it? So stick around and stay with us. We've got some great music, some great presenting to come as well. And join in with the show. So a big hello to all those in St. Luke's Hospital. If you want to get a request in, I did get a request from the hospital, I think from the blood department last week. So if you want to get another request in by email, certainly can do. I keep checking the email, studio@stlukesound.co.uk. You can also try phoning the studio, 01274 365041. If you get the answering machine, just leave the message. I'll get to it as soon as I can. And so, what's the weather like today? As I say, as I came in, it was raining. Let's have a quick check.
8: Bradford's weather on St. Luke's Sound.

So today we're looking like, I don't know what we're doing then. Today we're looking like 20 degrees and yes, so some sunny intervals. And yeah, so yeah, but it didn't mention rain for today, but it was certainly starting to rain as I came in. And when I look at the other forecast, it says some rain forecast. So we'll see how that goes. But the forecast that I'm looking at for Bradford and surrounding areas says 20 degrees and some sunny intervals. Friday looking like 19 degrees, sunny intervals. Same again on Saturday. And Sunday, 22 degrees and sunny intervals. Monday and Tuesday looking like some light rain and in the 20s, 20 degrees. So that's your forecast. Eventually, when I've sorted things out here. Being a Thursday, of course, Thursday morning here on St Luke's Sound, we kick off with something from Cat Stevens, followed by ABBA, of course. And a new feature that I've done is we'll just play two in a row later on in the second half of the show. Also, we'll tell you all about the Live Lounge as well. I know we've got in the Live Lounge this evening. We've got an artist coming in into the Live Lounge this evening. Tell you more about that in the second half of the show. In the meantime, let's get the show underway, shall we? As I say, if you want to join in with the show, if you've got my phone details, give me a quick thumbs up, let me know you're listening. Or you can also, on my phone, you can give a send a message to me, any requests that you have. You can also email studio@stlukesound.co.uk. And I did get a request from the Bloods Department here at Blotomy, I think they call it, don't they? From the Bloods Department, anyhow, at St Luke's Hospital. So all those in St Luke's Hospital, all the doctors and nurses, big hello to you. All the volunteers who work here as well, doing an excellent job at St Luke's Hospital. Car park was full today. I couldn't get into the car park where we have to park, but I managed to find some parking and I'm here. That's the main thing. Yes, so if you want to get a request in, studio@stlukesound.co.uk. Let's get the show underway. Here's Cat Stevens and Moonshadow.

Pat Stevens makes the Thursday morning breakfast show underway. It's approaching 10 past 10 this morning as well. I'm going to say hello to Jonathan Knowles, JK Wheely as he's known on the station in Halifax where he works. That's Phoenix Radio. And nice to have you on board this morning, Jonathan. He says that Stefan, because it's his first full show, will be as nervous as he was. I think he'll be okay, actually. He's done a few shows with me, sat over him or sat in the lounge just watching over him, and he's been very good. So looking forward to Stefan's show. That, of course, will be 12, well, 2. And then we've got Lancashire Lad 2, well, 4:15. And then we've got the Live Lounge this evening, 7:30, well, 9:30 as well. And as I say, I'll tell you more about that in the second half of this morning's show. So let's continue with the music, shall we? And we're always on a Thursday. We start off with Cat Stevens, and we're never going to change that as long as I'm here on a Thursday morning. And then we play something from ABBA. And today it's all about that money stuff.

And there we go. That's Abbott, of course, and Money, Money, Money. You're listening to St. Luke's Sound on a Thursday morning with me, Phil Crabtree, with you right through till 12 o'clock. Stick around and stay with me. Get your requests in as well. So you can email studio@stlukesound.co.uk, or if you've got my phone details, you can WhatsApp me and message me or whatever. I keep checking all the social media stuff, you know. I'm not a massive social media fan, and I'm really falling out with Facebook. That's getting a little bit stupid at the moment. But, yeah, other than that, yes, you can get in touch with me. Right, coming up next, Lynn Anderson and Rose Garden.

0: Oh, I do like that one. There we go. That was Lynn Anderson, of course, and taking us back in time quite a few years now, and Rose Garden. So, yes, I'm watching for requests, watching for people. Give me a quick thumbs up, the tuned in and listening. And if you want a record playing, you want a particular song or artist or a group of your choice, then let me know. But certainly, if nothing else, just let me know that you tuned in and listening this morning. I don't know about Christine in here at St Luke's Hospital in Medical Records. I don't know if she's tuned in this morning, but if you are, good morning to you, Christine. And anyone else at St Luke's Hospital as well, including, of course, the volunteers who I've already mentioned earlier on in the show, but do a fantastic job in the cafes, serving the teas and coffees. We've got a little commercial about them, actually, because they're always looking for volunteers. And, yeah, if you fancy, if you've got a bit of spare time, if you're retired and you suddenly think, what am I going to do with my time? You know, what have I got that I can do? Come up with a few ideas. Keep yourself busy. That's the main thing. Don't just sit about. Keep yourself busy. Keep yourself active. That is the main thing. But one way of perhaps doing that is to volunteer at our cafes here at St Luke's Hospital. You can fit in for a couple of hours or half a day or whatever to fit in round and about their requirements. You get to meet people. You're serving cups of tea and coffee to people that... quite often they're in hospital, so you know they want a little bit of nice conversation and such like. But yeah, if you fancy being a volunteer, as I say, it is a voluntary job, doesn't pay, pretty much like this job here in the studio, but it's great to be a volunteer. I can recommend it. Right then, yeah, just get in touch, and here's how you can do just that.
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Oh, that's one that I do like. It's new, it's in the charts, it's high in the charts as well. Olivia Rodrigo and a stupid song it's called, but not a stupid song, it's a great song, isn't it? Right, anyhow, I've got to say hello to a good friend of mine, Tony Mortimer as well, who's also a presenter, because I've got Jonathan Knowles who's tuned in, and Tony Mortimer also a presenter on that other station, Phoenix Radio in Halifax as well. Keep pushing your station, don't I? I shouldn't be doing that, you know. But anyhow, nice to have you on board, Tony. Hope you've got a good day planned, and yeah, hope you enjoy some of the music that I'm going to be playing for you as well. Ashton Gardner and Dyke coming up next, and Resurrection Shuffle.

Ashton Gardner and Dyke there and Resurrection Shuffle. I'll tell you what, you need to get some requests in because I'm sorting out music that I like to listen to this morning, which is hopefully something that you might enjoy listening to also. But yes, yeah, so let's have another new one, shall we? And coming up next, it's Ariana Grande.

0: in Lonesome. That's 12 well 2. You've got the Lancashire Lad with his famous hospital request show, 2 well 4:15. And then this evening, you've got the Live Lounge with Cal Mott. That's 7:30 well 9:30. What a busy day Thursday is now. And it's great. It's going to be great. So stay tuned in all day if you can. It is going to be good.
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That's Lone Star and Amazed. And my son and daughter-in-law had that as their first dance at the wedding, which many, many people did. I know from when I was doing weddings quite often, that one was requested for the first dance as well, but a great song. And yeah, certain songs fit into that category, don't they, for first dances and stuff like that. So, and there's quite a few really good ones as well. Let's continue with the show, shall we? And I'm looking for requests if you want to join in with the show, because I'm being very self-indulgent. I'm just playing what I want to play this morning until you tell me something different. So if you've got any suggestions, then you can...

email them to me. You can email studio at stlukesound.co.uk. You can also WhatsApp me, message me or whatever with your suggestions and requests, and I'll try and sort them out that way as well. And in the meantime, I'm playing quite a few new tracks. A film that I've not yet seen, it'll most likely end up that I'll watch it when it gets onto Sky Movies or something, or Netflix or whatever. But it's Toy Story. Is it Toy Story 5, I think? And this song comes from Toy Story 5, and it's Taylor Swift.

That's Taylor Swift, and I knew you. And that's from Toy Story 5 as well, if you've seen that film. Apparently, really good, really funny, really amusing, good entertainment as well. But I haven't seen it yet. I need to see it. But I'm not right good at going to the pictures. In fact, I do get some free tickets for the pictures, and I always end up giving them to my son and my daughter-in-law. They always say, "Are you using those free tickets, Dad?" And I always fall soft and say, "No, you can have them." So, yeah. Anyhow, a film well worth going to see. It's smoky, changing all the time.

Why that were never released as a single, I'll never know. Smokey, of course, the local band featuring the original lead singer, Chris Norman, and that's called Changing All the Time, which appeared on one of the albums. It appeared on a couple of albums, I think, actually, but never actually released separately as a single. I did mention that I'm being very self-indulgent, which means that I'm playing music that I enjoy listening to this morning, and I apologise about that, but unless you tell me something different that you'd like to hear, I'll just continue doing it right through till 12 o'clock. And yeah, the next one, I apologise about this as well, because I like one or two tracks that last quite a while, and this one lasts nearly 6 minutes long, but I really do like it.

That 5 minutes, 45 seconds goes so quick, doesn't it? There we go. That's Thin Lizzy, of course, and Whiskey in the Jar for you this Thursday morning. You're listening to St Luke's Sound on the busiest day of the week here at St Luke's Sound as well. Four presenters in, and of course, the live lounge this evening. Tell you more about that sometime around about quarter past 11-ish. Okay, so yeah, we'll let you know more about the live lounge a bit later on because we've got the information of who's coming in, who's going to be singing. That's Cal Mott, of course. 7:30, he's not singing, fortunately. He presents the show, Cal Mott, with the live lounge, 7:30, well, 9:30, and I'll tell you more about the artist around about 20 past 11 this morning. Got news coming up at 11, and it's just approaching 10 to 11 now, so we've got a few more tracks to play before then. And got to include a bit of Barry White, haven't we? This one's called What Am I Gonna Do With You?

That's Barry White, of course. What a voice and what a man. And what am I going to do with you? It's a title of the song. You are listening to the big sound. It's St Luke's Sound on a Thursday morning, and it's me, Phil Crabtree, with you. We've got news coming up at 11, and we'll be right through till 12. Stefan, after the news at 12, right through, well, 2. And 2 o'clock, right through, well, quarter to 4, you've got the Lancashire Lad with his famous hospital request show. And 7.30, well, 9.30, you've got Cal Mott and the Live Lounge. And as I say, I'll tell you more about that in the second half of this morning show. In the meantime, let's keep the music going, shall we? I'm still looking for requests, so if you want to get a request in and you're in the hospital, round about St Luke's Hospital, you can email studio@stlukesound.co.uk. Someone from the Bloods Department did that last week, so come on, do it again. Send another request in. I like to get a request in from the hospital before the famous hospital request show with the Lancashire Lad as well. Here's Billy Joel, and She's Always a Woman. That's the way it needs to be, really, for me. That suits me fine.

Oh, I like that one. There we go. As I say, self-indulgent today. Waiting for requests as well. So that's Billy Joel, and she's always a woman to me. Just checking the emails, and I don't think anything's come through as yet. No. The last email to come through was on the 27th, and we're on the 30th today, aren't we? 30th of July already. Almost into August. Right. Where's time going? We've got one more taking us up to news at 11 o'clock and taking you back in time with this one from Al Martino. I used to play this a lot when I was doing the discos back in the Lapwater Hall days. Spanish Eyes. I think it was a slow foxtrot at the time. See you after news.

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1: From the Sky News Centre at 11, heat waves in May and June caused the deaths of nearly 3,000 people in England. The UK Health Security Agency says 2,877 excess deaths were linked to the hot weather, almost double the 1,500 figure observed last summer. Temperatures topped 37.7 degrees last month. It comes as homes and a holiday park have been evacuated as crews battle a major forest fire on the Suffolk coast. It broke out on Dunwich Heath last night. Here's the fire manager, Dan Darvis.
2: The incident has subsequently been upgraded to a major incident. We currently have approximately 90 firefighters on scene working incredibly hard in arduous conditions to bring this fire under control.
1: Dan Davis there. Half of England's been declared in drought. The Defence Committee chair has warned the government might have to pay more for military kit if it delays saying how it will meet spending targets. Defence Secretary Wes Streeting says the funding to allow 3% of GDP to be put towards the armed forces needs to be in place first. Eddie Howe has left Newcastle United after 5 years as head coach. He led them to a first domestic trophy in 70 years and two Champions League campaigns, but a number of key players have been sold this summer and the club's missed out on multiple targets. Supporter Paul Rutter says Howe's one of the best managers they've had.
3: I'm absolutely gobsmacked. 25 days or so before the new season is due to start, and this is the decision and this is the outcome. Eddie Howe, I said on Sky Sports last season, I would have trusted the man with my bank card.
1: Former New Zealand captain Stephen Fleming has been named England men's test coach, with Joe Root returning to the role of captain. The ECB says it's appointed one of the most highly regarded coaches in world cricket. And Sir Paul McCartney has been shortlisted for the Mercury Prize for the first time. Others hoping to win the award for Best Album include Olivia Dean, Ray and Florence and the Machine. That's the latest. I'm Tanya Snuggs.
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There we go. That's Justin Hayward bringing us into the second half of my morning show on this Thursday morning. And from Wally Wills, of course, and Forever Autumn, great song. As I say, very self-indulgent today because not getting many requests in, so I'm just sorting out what I think is good, some good music. I am celebrating a bit today because we've got four presenters on today's show. And that's a regular thing on a Thursday now, four presenters. So there's me on a Thursday at my new time, which is 10:12, which means that my old time of 12:02 became available. And we've got Stefan, who's filled in that slot. So Stefan, 12:02, and then 2 o'clock, well, 4:15, you've got the Lancashire Lad and his famous hospital request show. And then, of course, this evening, 7:30, well, 9:30, you've got Carl Mott and the Live Lounge. It's all happening. We are celebrating here at St Luke's Town. We've got a few more presenters on board, and it's a very busy hospital radio. Hope you're enjoying the music I'm playing for you as well. Stick around and stay with me. Let's celebrate.

0: The number of times I played that when I'm doing the mobile disco. So there we go. Cool the Gang and Celebration. We are celebrating because we've got four live presenters. Each do 2 hours. That means we've got 8 hours of live presenting on a Thursday now at St. Luke's Sound, which is tremendous. And I did mention, of course, we've got the live lounge with Carl Mott. That's 7:30, well, 9:30. I'm going to tell you a little bit about who we've got tonight. I only know a little bit about him, actually. It's called Ethan Bailey. That's about as much as I know, but he plays a guitar and he sings, and he's bringing his guitar in, and he'll be singing live in the studio. 7:30, well, 9:30, Ethan Bailey, and it says here, one definitely not to be missed, and it kicks off a little bit like this.
1: It's Thursday night, and this means just one thing. It's Live Lounge, St. Luke's Sound live in the Bradford studio, supporting local bands and singers in and around the Yorkshire area. Get ready, here it comes.
0: And here it sure comes. This evening, I'll be tuned in as well. That's Ethan Bailey, a guitarist and vocalist, coming in and singing and performing live. On the Live Lounge, 7:30, well, 9:30, we have, of course, the presenter, who's Cal Mott, and got to say a big thank you to Wayne and Holly, who do all the technical stuff as well, because it's all videoed. It's put on YouTube. If you go onto YouTube and you search for St. Luke's Sound, you'll find some of the past shows that we've had on there as well. Right, so let's continue with the music, shall we? As I say, I'm being very self-indulgent. If I've just checked, there's no emails come through, there's no requests come through on my phone, so I'll just keep playing music that I want to listen to, and hopefully you enjoy listening to as well.

some air into this room. I think I'm almost choking from the smell of stale perfume. And that cigarette you're smoking, I'm scared half to death.

0: That's Three Dog Night and Mama Told Me Not to Come.
1: St. Luke's. St. Luke's Sound.
0: Yeah, that's who you tune into on this Thursday morning. It's just approaching 18 minutes past 11 as well. And in about 10 minutes' time, we're going to have Two in a Row, which is a new feature that I introduced a couple of weeks ago, actually. And I'm just going to find out who this week's Two in a Row is. That's how organised I am. It's Two in a Row from David Bowie. Are you a David Bowie fan? Two in a Row, uninterrupted by me, coming up in about 5 or 10 minutes' time. But before that, we've got two more tracks to play. First of all, Bread and Make It With You.

there we go. That's bread, of course. And yeah. So we've got, I'm just looking at the lineup of music. To be truthful, I've not played much of the songs that I've been dying about, deciding what to play and stuff. And I've actually got my first request come in. I've been accused of pinching the music that Tony plays on his show on his radio station. I'm not going to mention it again today. I've mentioned it twice already. But, you only get two mentions, that's it. But how about you play this one for me? So I'll do that for you, Tony. Thank you very much for your request. Hope you're enjoying the music that I've been playing so far as well.

0: Bebop Deluxe and Ships in the Night. Thanks a lot to Tony, a good friend of mine, Tony Mortimer, for suggesting we include that one in the show. It's time for two in a row, and as I say, two in a row from the amazing David Bowie.
1: Bradford's number one, St Luke's Sound.

0: Oh, there we go. That one out of two in a row for this week. And we had, of course, David Bowie there. We kicked off with Sorrow, and you just heard Starman as well. And, yes, so Stefan is in the studio. He's already, he's in bright and early, actually. He's got 25 minutes before his show. He kicks off straight after the news at 12 o'clock and keep your company right through. Well, two, you're okay with that 2 hour show, are you?
1: Oh, definitely.
0: Yeah, you know, yeah. So, yeah. So, it's Stefan with you and 12, well, two for his first live show presenting by himself, because I'm going to leave you here, you know. You're going to be, you are going to be alone until a Lancashire lad comes in. At, he usually wanders in at about 10 to 2.
1: It's going to be shock horror there, isn't it?
0: Something like that, yeah. Anyhow, right, so let's play some music. Here's Coldplay, and this is one of my favourites from Coldplay, and Fix You.

Oh, I do like that one. There we go. Coldplay, of course, and Fix You for you this Thursday morning. It's approaching 20 to 12. And we've been right through, well, 12. We've got news coming up at 12. They're following the news at 12. Lancashire Lad later on. We've got Stefan, 12, well, 2. Lancashire Lad, 2, well, quarter to 4. And then, of course, we've got Cal Mott on the Live Lounge this evening, 7:30, well, 9:30. It's one heck of a day here on St Luke's Sound as well. Stick around and stay with us, and you're going to be well entertained. Well entertained right now as well, because we're going to play some Bay City Rollers and Give a Little Love. Why not?

0: Oh, there we go. Bay City Rollers, and give a little love for you this Thursday morning. And I've got about 17 minutes to go on my show. News coming up at 12. Stefan, 12 well 2. A Lancashire lad will be with you 2 well quarter to 4. It's 2 well 4 officially, but it finishes quarter of an hour earlier just to avoid some of the worst traffic. And then, of course, he'll be coming around about the hospital getting his requests in. So if you're in St Luke's Hospital, doctors and nurses, anyone, watch out for him and get your requests into him for his show. 2 o'clock, well, quarter to four.
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Oh, nice one. That's Art Garfunkel, of course, and I only have eyes for you. Don't really. I have eyes for a few people, but there we go. Shall we have a bit of sweet soul music? Why not on this Thursday morning? It's Arthur Connolly.

Oh, there we go. That's Arthur Connolly, and it's, of course, called A Sweet Soul Music. Right, yeah, just got 11 minutes to go to the 12 o'clock news and to the end of my show. Hope you've enjoyed some of the music I've been playing. Thanks a lot to Jonathan Knowles, who I know has been tuned in and listening, and apparently making up his playlist for his next show on Friday from the music I've played. I've played some good music, though. You might as well include some of it. Also, a big thank you to Tony, for a good friend of mine, for tuning in as well. Hope you've enjoyed some of the music, and thanks for your request, Tony. It's the Carpenters, and got a ticket to ride.

0: Carpenters there for you and Ticket to Ride. Remind you, of course, that the Live Lounge this evening with Cal Mott, 7.30 till 9.30. And it's Ethan Bailey as the singer and guitarist. And he'll be singing and performing live here at St Luke's Sound. So do tune in for that one. I'm going to be tuned in because I have nothing planned this evening. I was out last night. Nothing planned this evening. I'm out Saturday night. I was out last night, but I'm in tonight. So, yeah. So Live Lounge, 7.30 while 9.30. And it's Ethan Bailey is the artist that's coming in to entertain as well. And it all kicks off like this.
1: It's Thursday night, and this means just one thing. It's Live Lounge, St Luke's Sound live in the Bradford studio, supporting local bands and singers in and around the Yorkshire area. Get ready, here it comes.
0: Here it sure comes this evening, and as I say, Ethan Bailey, singer and guitarist. Yeah, it looks like it will be good. I'm sure it'll be fantastic. They all are, they're all fantastic. Anyhow, let's keep the music going now. Funny joke, just got slightly over 5 minutes to go, in fact slightly less than 6 minutes. Thanks a lot to Carl, who's just got tuned in actually, so nice to have you on board briefly, Carl, and I hope you have a great show this evening. Here's Chris Rea, and it's all about the Staines Bay Girls. Apparently that were a girls' school, apparently, so some story about that. I thought it was something to do with Sainsbury's.

That's Chris Reid, of course, and Stainby Girls. And yeah, so I'm coming towards the end of my show. Thank you very much. I'll be back in the studio Saturday morning, 8 o'clock. Well, 10. Join me for that show if you can. Also back home, being well, next Thursday, 10. Well, 12. It's a busy day today, so we've got the a Lancashire lad, 2. Well, 4:15. We've got Stefan, who's on straight after the news, 12, well, 2. And then, of course, we've got Cal Mott with the Live Lounge, and that's 7:30, well, 9:30. Just stay listened all day. Stay tuned in all day. See you later. Bye for now. Leaving you with Chicory Tip and Son of My Father.

0: Contain a wildfire on the Suffolk coast where a major incident's been declared. Homes and a caravan park near Dunwich Heath have been evacuated. National Farmers Union President Tom Bradshaw expects his members are involved in trying to put out the flames, like with past wildfires.
1: Farmers came to the rescue. They were the fourth emergency service that were there supporting the fire brigade. And we've got to recognise the role of farmers within those communities and being there for when we're needed. And, you know, we don't expect any reward for it. We just get on and do our jobs.
0: Half of England is in drought. Three migrants have died while trying to reach the UK on a small boat. They were found on a vessel off the coast of Dunkirk this morning. Channel crossings have picked up in recent days, with the weather bringing calm seas. The Defence Secretary says he can't commit to Britain spending 3% of its GDP on the armed forces by 2030 until the money is in place. West Streeting's warned the UK could face higher borrowing costs if that happens. His predecessor, John Healey, resigned over a shortfall in funding before being appointed Chancellor. Conservative MP Tom Tugendhat says there's no excuse for failure now.
2: We're waiting for John Healey, the Chancellor, to answer a letter written by John Healey, the Defence Secretary, only a few months ago. And, you know, if John can't answer John's letter, then frankly, who can, really? I mean, it needs to be answered.
0: As widely expected, the Bank of England has kept the cost of borrowing on hold. The base rate of interest remains unchanged at 3.75%. And an Amazon delivery drone has crashed into a garden in County Durham. The tech giant says no one was injured in the incident in Darlington yesterday. And that's the latest from the Sky News Centre. I'm Tanya Snuggs.
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6: Good afternoon. So, today is my first day as an official presenter. It's a pleasure to be here and thank you everyone for tuning in. I just have to apologise, just as Phil was finishing off, we were just a bit chatting a little bit and missed the start of the news. So I do apologise about that anyway. So yes, like I say, it's my first official two-hour show, my own show, and I do have to have some thank yous that I have to say as well. So I just want to say a big thank you very much to Phil, who trained me during the last 6 weeks. You know, he's absolutely fantastic. You know, without him, I wouldn't be here really doing this. And I also have to thank the volunteer team at Bradford, at the BRI, for inducting me, giving me all the information required to join the team. You know, honestly, fantastic. So that's Kieran, Ali and Shauna. So thank you to them too. I also have to thank my partner as well, Lorraine. She's the one that actually introduced me to the show. So thanks to her too. So for now, I'm just going to put on Argent, Hold Your Head Up. So until then, enjoy this now.

And that was Argent, Hold Your Head Up. I've got a few requests already, actually, from some of my friends who are tuning in to mark this, how can we say, special day. So the first request coming up is actually one of the best classics now of all time. It has to be Queen, Bohemian Rhapsody.

That's One You've Always Got to Let Play Out. It's a fantastic song, isn't it? And you're listening to St. Luke's Sound, so here I am again, my first show on my own. I've got another request from one of my friends that are tuning in, so this one's to Tam. We've got Rush, Tom Sawyer.

And that was Rush, Tom Sawyer. Thank you very much, Tom, for that request. And of course, if you've got any requests that you want to send in, please do send them in. You can email the studio. So that's studio@stlukesound.co.uk. If you know me personally, please send me a message, or any of the presenters, you know, they might get in touch with me. You can also phone your request in 01274 365 041. That's if you want something, you know, immediately or what have you. But we do have the Lancashire lad this afternoon, later on, 2-4. I believe he'll be going around the hospital shortly to get your requests in. So if you're at St Luke's and you see him, do ask him to pass on your request, you know, and he'll build up his playlist so he can give you all the music that you enjoy, that you want to hear. Until then, now we've got, I think we've got some Eric Clapton. You'll know this one.

0: Thank you.
1: Now, that was a bit of a different version. That was the unplugged version. Very relaxed, that one, wasn't it? All right, coming next, we've got... It is Luba Girl, Mambo number 5.
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1: This is St. Luke's Sound, and you are listening live right now. My name's Stefan. If you didn't already know, I'm new presenter. I'm still getting to grips with things. I am on my own now. I don't have the sensational Phil watching over me, making sure I don't make any mistakes. So if I do something wrong, do bear with me. But I'm trying to make sure you all enjoy the music nevertheless. So right now, coming up, we've got Whiskey in the Jar by Thin Lizzy.

And that was Thin Lizzy Whiskey in a Jar. And I've just heard that the Lancashire lad is indeed in the hospital right now. So if you do see him, flag him down and give him your requests. He'll make sure to get them on for you. And speaking of requests, I've had one from our very own Carl. It is... What? Oh, gosh, excuse me. It is Shut Up and Dance by Walk the Moon.

And that was Shut Up and Dance, Walk the Moon. And yes, like I said, the Lancashire lad, he is in the hospital right now. He is gathering up all your requests. Like I say, if you see him, flag him down, put them across to him. Whether you're waiting in the blood department, or you're in outpatients, or if you're in one of the many clinics, or even on the wards, you know, just send in your request. He'll put them on for you. Until then, right now anyway, it's 12:37, so he'll be in the studio at 2 o'clock. 1 o'clock, I'll bring on the news bulletin. But until then, let's carry on with some music. We've got Edison Lighthouse, Love Grows Where My Rosemary Goes.

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You are listening to St. Luke's Sound. I'm Stefan, and enjoying this afternoon, I hope. Certainly I am. I'm enjoying the music. Hope you are enjoying the music too. I mean, you've got to enjoy the music that you play, haven't you? So hopefully listeners like you can enjoy it too. But if you want your own music, you know, just let me know, or even let the Lancashire lad know, who will be taking in your requests. He's around the hospital at the moment. And, well, it's just 9 minutes to one, so in 9 minutes' time there will be the news bulletin. And, of course, after my show, like I say, we've got the Lancashire lad and his request show. And this evening we've got Kyle Mott and the Live Lounge, so do stay tuned in today. You should be enjoying all the music today. It's a very full show. But until then, now we've got Jump by Van Halen.

0: It's always such a beautiful song, is that one. And now it's 12:59. In just a few seconds, we shall have the news.
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2: From the Sky News Centre at 1. While wildfires in Spain and France are coming under control, a major incident's been declared in Suffolk, where 90 firefighters are battling a large blaze on the coast. Crews say they expect it to take up to 48 hours to put out. A holiday park's among properties evacuated near Dunwich Heath. Chris Bowden was among those told to leave the area last night. He says fire crews have their work cut out.
3: Not only is there a lot of dry ground and a lot of fuel, but it's very difficult to get access to a lot of it. It's just through bridleways and footpaths. Luckily for nature, we have the largest herd of red deer in England at this site. The deer were off the site before the fire services even. They knew what was happening.
2: Meanwhile, heat waves in May and June caused nearly 3,000 deaths in England. The UK Health Security Agency says that's a significant jump on the 1,500 excess deaths recorded last summer. The Bank of England's kept the cost of borrowing unchanged, with the base rate of interest remaining at 3.75%. That had been widely expected despite the on-off war in Iran impacting energy prices. Our economics and data editor Ed Conway says markets are pricing in unchanged rates.
4: That is quite a different story from the story that it looked like only a few months ago, when a lot of people thought at this point the bank is going to be raising interest rates. They might have to do it in the following months as well. Well, at the moment that is not the case.
2: Downing Street's hoping a more than £8 billion investment in nuclear submarines will boost national security and economic growth at home. But the Defence Secretary is not confirming if Britain will spend 3% of its GDP on the armed forces by 2030. Joe Root's returning as England Test captain, replacing Ben Stokes. He'll work alongside New Zealand's Stephen Fleming, who's been appointed the national side's head coach. And Sir Paul McCartney has been shortlisted for the Mercury Prize for the first time. Others hoping to win the award for Best Album include Olivia Dean, Ray and Florence and the Machine. That's the latest. I'm Tanya Snuggs.
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0: This is St Luke's Sound, and it is 2 minutes past one. You are listening to Stefan on the radio. This is my first on my own show, so I hope you've been enjoying. And you know, just listening to that news bulletin there, it is quite scary, isn't it, with the how powerful nature can be. So any listeners that are in those areas down south or anywhere else in the world where there's drought and there's at risk of fire, do keep safe. And, of course, where it's really hot too, make sure you stay hydrated. But speaking of weather, in Bradford at least, it's not too bad, actually. It's a pleasant day, I would say. It's 20 degrees at the moment, and it's you know, sunny most of the day, sunny intervals, just a gentle breeze as well, you know, to keep your that heat off you. So do enjoy. But like I say, if you're out and about or if you're anywhere where it's hot, do drink plenty and keep safe. For now, though, we've got the Green Onions by Booker T and the MGs.

It's an easygoing song, that one, isn't it? Just keeps your mind occupied and just keep in the background with the music there, so you're not losing it. Now we've got one from the 90s now, Macy Gray, I Try.

And that was The Cardigans, my favourite game. You're listening to St. Luke's Sound. It is, what is the time exactly? It is 13:14 now, just gone. So, coming up, well, we've got the Lancashire Lad a little bit later in just over, in 46 minutes now. And we've got, in the evening, we've got Calmot in the Live Lounge. And, you know, we've got some excellent music coming on. Right now, is that's coming up next. It is Stuck in the Middle with You, and that's Steeler's Wheel.

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3: I'm sorry, Charlie Murphy. I was having too much fun.

And that was Matt Ronson and Amy Winehouse, Valerie. And I've got a bit of trivia for you today. Did you know today it would have been the birthday of Jimmy Cliff? So let's put some of his music on. St. Luke's Sound, Jimmy Cliff, I Can See Clearly Now.

And I would say it is getting to be a bright sunny day now. So with that in mind, let's get some magic on. I would say we've got a song coming on by, it is Pilot. So Pilot, Magic.

And that was Pilot Magic. So just a reminder of things to come later on today. So at 2 o'clock, just after the next news bulletin, we have the Lancashire Lad, who will be doing the his fantastic request show. And of course, in the evening, we've got Calmot on the Live Lounge. Should look forward to that. But until then, I would say just continue listening to the music. Like I say, we've got the request show coming up. But if you want to get one in now, get a cheeky one in before the request show, you can contact the studio on studio@stlukesound.co.uk. That's the email. And you can telephone the studio too at 01274 365041. But now let's have some more music. So we've got Down Under by Men at Work.

Would you say that's Australia's most famous export? The Men at Work by Down Under by Men at Work. So just a reminder about this evening's show, the Live Lounge. We have Ethan Bailey. You know, he's a young upcoming talent. So he's singing some fresh songs. So stay tuned for him this evening on tonight's Live Lounge presented by Carl Mott. And now let's continue with the music this afternoon. We've got Hey Ya by Outkast.

On air across St. Luke's Hospital, Bradford, and online at stlukesound.co.uk. This is St. Luke's Sound.

what it takes. And that was Imagine Dragons, Whatever It Takes. It is 22-2. 22-2. How many twos in that? So we've got the Lancashire Lad coming soon. That will be after the news bulletin, of course. And then this evening we've got Cal Martin, the Live Lounge. And right, so let's crack on with some more music. How are we thinking? Well, let's go with Talking Heads. And She Was.

That's a classic from the 80s again. One of my mum's favourite songs is that one, actually. So yeah, it's sometimes nice to remember those kinds of songs. Coming now, we've got One Republic, Counting Stars.

And that was Counting Stars by One Republic. And the Langschlad has just arrived in the studio now. I can't believe it's almost 2 o'clock already. It's precisely 13:49 right now. So this is St. Luke's Sound, and of course we'll have Langschlad at 2 o'clock after the news bulletin. And of course we'll have the Live Lounge from Carl Mott. So we'll continue with the music until then. Right now it's Hot in the City by Billy Idol.

We've got not long left in the studio now for me. It's 13:56, so 4 minutes till the news bulletin. Just a few minutes left of me in the studio. Lancashire Lad is here in the studio. He's getting his songs prepared, and you know he's taking in your requests. He's going to be putting them on. Right, so let's carry on with the music until then. We're going to put on, Higher and Higher by Jackie Wilson. You know what? This is actually my ringtone as well. I might get confused. Might think people are calling me. Here we go.

0: Yes, that was Jackie Wilson, Higher and Higher. So it's 13:59. The news bulletin will be coming up very shortly. And it's been a pleasure to be the presenter today. This is my first show. I will be in every Thursday, 12 while 2, after Phil and before the Lancashire Lad. So do tune in. And every time I'm in as well, you can send in requests by email and such. So it's been a pleasure. Been enjoying it. So I hope I'll hear you again in the future, you know. So enjoy. Excuse me.
1: Around St Luke's Hospital and celebrating 40 years on the air. This
2: from the Sky News Centre is 2. A wildfire around the size of 140 football pitches is burning close to a nuclear power plant in Suffolk, triggering a major incident and the evacuation of nearby residents. Holiday Park guests who were told to leave have described the sight of flames and smoke as horrific. The fire is still developing, but we're told the risk to the Sizewell site is low. John Lacey is the area's chief fire officer.
3: We're not expecting the wind direction to change to push the fire towards Sizewell C or B. B is the main concern, but the big building site is also a priority for us. The terrain and land between us, the fire, and Sizewell B and C means that it's not a significant fire spread concern.
2: A mum and her boyfriend have been jailed for a combined 50 years for the murder of her 2-year-old daughter, Isabel Welsh, in Teesside. 22-year-old Harrison Simpson's also been convicted of sexual assault. The cost of borrowing is unchanged, with interest rates held at 3.75%. Three of the 9 members of the group who decide on policy voted to increase the rate over uncertainty caused by the war in Iran. Bank of England Governor Andrew Bailey explains the conflict's economic impact.
4: The situation in the Middle East remains volatile, and as a result, so do global energy prices. Oil prices in the 5 months since the conflict began have on average been almost 50% higher than in the months before it. And higher global energy prices will push up on inflation over the coming months.
2: A Scottish woman whose body was found in a suitcase in Athens has been identified as 38-year-old Elizabeth Jane Ross. She was discovered by a homeless man in the Greek capital nearly 2 weeks ago. FIFA's planning to speed up the launch of its World Cup spin-off. The sport's governing body wants to bank £3 billion by October, despite members being told of a consultation ahead of a final decision. And Eddie Howe's left Newcastle. It's understood a process is now underway at the Premier League side to find a new head coach. That's the latest. I'm Stevie Shillinglaw.
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7: And good afternoon, everybody. This is Lancashire Lad at 2 minutes past the hour of 2 o'clock. And it's my request show today, so I'm really looking forward to it. I haven't got a huge amount of requests again, but they'll keep us going for an hour or more or something like that. Anyway, weather-wise, it's sunny. Yay, it's sunny. And it's actually warmed up. They said it was only going to be about 20 today. When I came in, it was 22, so that's good, but we don't want it too hot anyway, do we? So let's start the ball rolling straight away, because I've got one request here that from Joe. And Joe, hello, Joe. You're in the paediatrics outpatients, or otherwise children's outpatients department, and you're dashing off at 2:30. Lucky for you. But you work damn hard, so it's worth it. Anyway, you wanted me to play a Kavinsky song, and this one is called Night Call. Now, you've chosen this, you told me, simply because Kavinsky actually died yesterday, so this is in honour of Kavinsky. So, just for you, Joe, here goes with Night Call.

Well, thank you for that, Joe. I really enjoyed that. It was totally different. And yes, he had a very strange voice, but it was a good song. It was very nice. And the lady singing in it, whoever it was excellent. So, thank you. A very good request. And you take care, Joe. Look after yourself, and I'll see you next Thursday. Bye for now. Anyway, let's move on, because I started my lunchtime at pre-assessment. And I was in there, and I spoke to Jane. Hiya, Jane, one of our regular customers. She loves different songs, and I love to play them for her. And she's so interesting, because she's got all sorts of different stories that she can tell me from time to time, which is nice. I do like to see everybody like that. Anyway, she wanted me to play a Kylie and Jason song, and this one is called Especially For You.

And thank you so much for that, Jane. Really appreciate that. I always appreciate lovely, lovely songs that you request. And not just for you, everybody that requests songs, all the staff there, wonderful. I really do like it. So let's move on, because then I went to see Brenda. Unfortunately, Brenda was quite busy. She had somebody with her. So I had to leave her and disappear further down the line. But I went in to see Jane again, back to Jane, and one of Brenda's patients that she had with her actually came out, and she came walking down, and she said to me, "Are you the DJ?" And I said, "Yes, I am." And she said, "Well, could you just say thank you so, so much to Brenda, because she was so kind and considerate and caring and understanding." And I thought, that's wonderful. That's lovely to hear it from a patient saying it to Brenda. And actually, she did say it to Brenda, but she said it to me and asked me if I would say it on air. So I am saying it on air. What the lady was called, I don't know. But she may not be listening to this now anyway, because she actually left the place. But that's a lovely compliment for Brenda. And I know she does. I mean, every one of the staff look after the patients. Every one of them does. They're very kind and considerate. And it's just nice when they get told how nice and friendly and sociable and understanding that there will be. And I think that's wonderful. Anyway, Brenda wanted me to play a Mary J. Blige song, and this one is called Real Love. So just for you, Brenda, here goes, love.

0: St. Luke's Sound, helping you feel better since 1979. 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
1: smile so- And thank you for that, Brenda. I did enjoy that, Real Love. And the compliments are from me to you to say, well done. Wonderful that you're looking after patients so, so well. Thank you. Anyway, let me move on, because then I saw Emma. Emma, again, is in pre-assessment. Hi, Emma. You all right, my love? You're always dashing, so we don't get to talk very much, but it was lovely to see you again. And you wanted me to play a song by UB40. And this one is called The Way You Do, The Things You Do.

And thank you for that, Emma. Really appreciated it. Thank you, love. And I moved on again. And I saw Fiona, but only fleetingly. But I did get a song from her. And she wanted me to play a Queen song. So just for you, Fiona, I will play you. We will rock you. So here goes.

Thank you so, so much for that, Fiona. That was very good. Thank you. It's quite a while since I've heard that, and it is really good, is that? And before I move on to the next request, I think I've just got to say, I came into the studio about 10 to 2, so that's about 10 minutes before my show starts, and a young man was there called Stefan, and it is his first show today. He's been here since, I don't know, half 11, 12 o'clock, and he's on now until 2 o'clock. And I've just got to pay him a compliment because I heard him talking for 10 minutes and introducing and getting the music up. And I thought he did a really, really good job. And I said, did he feel nervous? He said, no, not really, which is wonderful because I know that I felt so nervous the first time I ever came on. But you soon get over it and it's wonderful. But Stefan did it well. And congratulations, Stefan, really good. And I will see you again next week. OK, you take care. Anyway, I've got to move on because this is Lancashire Lad and it's a request show time. And it's 27 minutes past the hour of 2 o'clock. And I'm still in pre-assessment when I saw Amanda. Hiya, love. Always good to see you. Usually have a bit of a natter, but I didn't get much of a chance today. But never mind, it doesn't matter. You wanted me to play an Imagine Dragons song, and this one is called Thunder. So I'm going to be playing it for you this very second. Here goes.

And thank you so much for that, Amanda. It is a nice song, is that one. In fact, I'm enjoying all the songs today, but I usually enjoy them anyway, most of them. Can't love them all, but I do like most. I do. Anyway, I moved out of pre-assessment and I went up to the phlebotomy department, which is, let's see, that is Bloods. And I was there and I saw Sarah. Hello, Sarah. Good to see you again, love. We had a little bit of a natty, not much, but it was good again. And I disturbed your lunch, actually, didn't I? But never mind. You wanted me to play you a Paul Young song, and this one is called Wherever I Lay My Hat. And this was a really good song back in the 80s, and I'm sure it still is. So let's hear it now.

Thank you, Sarah, for that. That was good. I haven't heard it for quite a while, and it is a good song. But I'm saying that with everyone, aren't I? Anyway, I moved on because then I saw T every week as a song for me. It's always something different. Hello, T. Good to see you. And he's actually been sat in this chair, and he's actually announced a few requests for his own department when he came down to see me, along with someone else as well. So, yes, he knows exactly what I'm doing, what to do, and he's great because he loves to listen to music and something a bit different, or it's certainly different for me anyway. And this one he wanted me to play is by Evanescence, and Evanescence have a song called Bring Me to Life. So just for you, T, here goes, mate.

Thank you, T. Enjoyed that one as well. I really did. Anyway, the next one is actually an anonymous one. I'm not allowed to say the name of the person, so I won't. I will understand exactly what you want, and I do. So it is an anonymous one, and they wanted me to play a song by Aurora. And this one is called Runaway. So here goes, this very second, just for you, Anonymous, in the Bloods department.

And thank you for that, Anonymous. Yes, another good song. So let's move on, because I then saw Claire. And Claire is the receptionist in the Bloods department. Our smiley Claire. Hiya, my love. Good to see you. Always good to see you. And you always have a song for me. And it's always something a little bit different. And this one is as well. And it's by the Chemical Brothers, featuring Noel Gallagher. And yes, I did remember that you did say Noel Gallagher. So there we are. I haven't forgotten, love. And you wanted me to play Let Forever Be. So I'm going to be playing it for you right this second at what? 14 minutes to the hour of 3 o'clock. So this is the last request this side of the news. So just for you, Claire, here goes.

So there we are, Claire, just for you. That was very good. And thank you so, so much for your request. And you have a nice evening going out for your meal this evening. And I'll see you again next Thursday. Bye, my love. Right.

0: around St. Luke's Hospital and celebrating 40 years on the air. 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
1: From the Sky News Centre at 3, a wildfire the size of around 140 football pitches is burning close to a nuclear power plant in Suffolk. Aerial footage shows a blanket of smoke over a very dry Dunwich Heath. Hundreds of residents have been evacuated from their homes. Crews don't think the wind will push flames towards the Sizewell site. Prime Minister Andy Burnham's been kept updated.
2: We got the situation under close monitoring. I'm receiving regular updates. It is a very serious incident. I will make sure that Suffolk Fire and Rescue Service have all of the support, the mutual aid from other services that they need.
1: A man's been jailed for sexually assaulting and murdering his partner's 2-year-old daughter on Teesside last September. Harrison Simpson will serve at least 28 years behind bars, while the child's mother, also convicted of murder, has been given a minimum of 22 years. The body of a Scottish woman who was found in a suitcase in Athens has been identified. Greek media is reporting the 38-year-old Elizabeth Jane Ross met up with friends 3 days before her disappearance. The Bank of England's held the cost of borrowing at 3.75%. It says inflation's fallen further than expected. The Mercury Prize shortlist's been announced. Debbie Ridgard reports.
3: Reminders of my past.
4: He might be 84 and have an extensive back catalogue, but Sir Paul's never been in the running for a Mercury Prize until now. The Boys of Dungeon Lane is one of 12 nominees for the award, which celebrates the year's best UK and Irish album. Just come be the man I need. Olivia Dean's among those returning to the shortlist, as do Florence and the Machine and former winners Dave and Suede. The winner will be announced in Newcastle in October.
1: And FIFA is planning to speed up the launch of its World Cup spin-off. It wants to bank £3 billion by October, despite members being told of a consultation ahead of a final decision. That's the latest. I'm Stevie Schillinglaw.
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7: And good afternoon again. This is Lancashire Lad for the second half of my show. And it's a request show for the staff around. And I'm going to start with the department, which is Paediatrics Outpatients Department. That's Children's Outpatients Department, if you don't know what paediatrics is. And I've got my first request is from Diane. Hello, Diane. And Diane is the receptionist in Paediatrics Outpatients. And she's always getting inundated with people coming and going, which is fine. She doesn't mind. She enjoys it. She wanted me to play a song for her, which is by Phil Oakey and Giorgio Moroder. And this one is called Together in Electric Dreams. So just for you, Diane, here goes, my love.

So there we are, Diane. That was your request today. And thank you so, so much for that, my love. And I'll see you again next week. And before I move on to the next request, I've just got to say, please, please, tune in tonight to stlukesound.co.uk and go on to Listen Live. Go in there, because at 7:30, this Carl Mott and his show, which is Live Lounge. And we actually have an act in the studio this evening. He'll be playing, he'll be doing a couple of songs, but the show is really good and you will enjoy it. So it's only 2 hours from 7:30 till 9:30. So tune in there, stlukesound.co.uk, to listen to Carl Mott. So there we are, a Live Lounge. Right, let me move on, because the next request that I've got is for Deborah. Hiya, Deborah. And Deborah is at Paediatrics Outpatients as well. She's a staff nurse there. And she wanted me to play a Go West song. And this one is called Call Me. So just for you, here goes, my love.

And thank you for that, Deborah. Much appreciated. That's your first request. And moving on to your second request. And this one is by Ace. And you wanted me to play this for you. And it is called How Long Has This Been Going On? So I'm going to be playing this for you any second now. Just loading up. So here goes, my love.

So there we are, Deborah. That was your final song for today, and that was Ace and How Long. And thank you so, so much for both the requests. Much appreciated, really do. And I'll see you next week, hopefully, with the fingers crossed, and I will see you. Anyway, I moved on because the last person I spoke to, and the last person, she should be the first one ever, because she's a wonderful sister, and that's Sister Debs, and she's in paediatric psych patients, and she wanted me to play a couple of songs for her, and this first one is Patrick Hernandez, and it's called Born to Be Alive. So just for you, Sister Debs, here goes, my love.

And thank you for that, Sister Debs. Much appreciated. Really is. And the second song you wanted me to play is a Tears for Fears song, and it's called Welcome to Your Lift. However, I can't play it. Why? Because I've looked on Amazon Music, it's not listed. I've looked on Spotify, it's not lifted. It's not listed, sorry. I've looked on our database, and it's not listed. So I'm sorry, but I can't play it for you. I really apologise. I'd love to, but I can't. If you've got something wrong with the title or something, just let me know, and I'll try and sort things out. Otherwise, I've actually got one anonymous request has come through. They listened to my show on Tuesday, and I played a song, and it's an oldie song, but somebody liked it, and it's called, and it's by Peter Sarsted, and it's called Frozen Orange Juice. So I'm going to be playing that yet again, aren't I? So that's what I'm going to do. So, Anonymous, here you are. You went on, you told me you'd listen to it on Tuesday, but you never said your name. So I've had to say Anonymous. So apologies for that. But here goes Peter Sarsted and Frozen Orange Juice.

So thank you very much for that, Anonymous. Really enjoyed that again, playing it. And thank you for your request and for everybody, but everybody that has requested a song today. I'm ever so grateful and thank you so, so much. It makes the show. It's all your songs. It's not my songs, unfortunately. I've got to finish off for the last, 20 minutes. And you've got to listen to my songs, unfortunately. But they're not. I've just chosen them. I've just got them off the database. So I'll start the ball rolling with it. And the first one is Lionel Richie and All Night Long.

And we'll move on with Scissor Sisters and I Don't Feel Like Dancing at what? 26 minutes to the hour of 4 o'clock.

Right, that's about me done. I've got one more song to play for you, and then I'll be off until next Thursday between the hours of 2 and 3:45, when again it's my request show, and it's wonderful to have the request to keep playing them. I do love it very, very much so. So until then, until next Thursday. Take care, look after yourselves, have a lovely weekend. I hope the weather holds nicely, but please, please, please, if it is warm and sunny, please make sure you've got that sun cream on, because those UV rays really play havoc, and they really do. Believe you and me, I've had the problem once, and I won't ever have it again. So take care, look after yourselves, love you all, bye for now.

0: I've looked after my kids since they were born. Now they've got kids, I still want to look after them. I don't want them struggling to make decisions about my money or my health if I can't. So we made a lasting power of attorney. Now, if I can't speak for myself, they'll speak for me. It's a weight off for all of us, isn't it?
1: Yes, Mum.
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0: around St. Luke's Hospital and celebrating 40 years on the air. 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
1: From the Sky News Centre at 4. Firefighters in Suffolk say a wildfire the size of around 140 football pitches is still developing, but they don't expect flames to reach a nearby nuclear power plant. Sizewell B's monitoring its spread but is operating as normal. Hundreds of residents near Dunwich Heath have been evacuated, with no timeline yet on when they're likely to return home. Many are being looked after at Westleton Village Hall. Barbara Buckley's its chair.
2: This morning we had breakfast for 60. All the local farm shops delivered food. A professional chef came and provided breakfast. So again, a wonderful response for the community.
1: Meanwhile, drought warnings for Wales have been updated and extended to now cover the whole country. Data shows Wales has only had 8% of its average rainfall this month, making it on track to be the driest July since records began nearly 200 years ago. More than half of England's also in drought. A mum and her boyfriend have been jailed for a combined total of 50 years for murdering her 2-year-old daughter Isabel Welsh on Teesside. 22-year-old Harrison Simpson's also been convicted of sexual assault. Interest rates have been kept on hold for the fifth time in a row. They remain at 3.75%, despite some concerns about how the war in Iran has hit the economy. Al Ahly head coach Matthias Jessner is now the favourite to replace Eddie Howe as Newcastle boss. He's left the Premier League club after almost 5 years in charge. Newcastle supporters outside St James's Park are getting used to the news.
3: Really disappointed that he's gone, to be fair.
4: He's done the best he could for us. He's gone far enough, hasn't he?
5: I feel sad that he's gone, and I think he's done great for the team.
1: And Sir Paul McCartney secured his first Mercury Music Prize nomination at the age of 84. He's shortlisted alongside the likes of Olivia Dean, Ray, Dave and Suede for the award recognising the album the year's best album. This only takes place later this year.
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8: Hello there, it's Richard Smith here with another A to Z of Pop Trivia Challenge for you. And I'm looking for the answer to the following question. Conan Deck Klusky and John Stokes were better known as which easy listening B in the 60s? Con and Deck Klusky and John Stokes were better known as which easy listening B in the 60s? OK, your time's up. Did you get it? Hope you did. It was The Bachelors. And a number one hit from 1964, Diane. Oh,
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8: Well, that's all for now, but please do join me again soon here on your favourite station for more from the A to Z of Pop. And I'll see you later. Take care. Ta-ra.
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Would you cry if you saw me crying? 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

0: from St. Luke's Hospital and celebrating 40 years on the air. 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
1: From the Sky News Centre at 5. Breaking news, European nations have agreed to boycott the World Cup if FIFA goes ahead with plans to sell off part of the commercial rights of the tournament to private investors. UEFA's been meeting to discuss its response to President of Football's governing body Gianni Infantino's proposals. Our sports correspondent Rob Harris says objections go beyond Europe.
2: Asia's Football Confederation as well, they have been critical too, and I also uncovered earlier on today some details that have been sent out to FIFA members around the world showing how accelerated these plans are in motion.
1: The Prime Minister is promising to give crews tackling a huge wildfire in Suffolk all the support they need as it spans to the size of around 140 football pitches. It's triggered a major incident and forced evacuations. Flames are burning close to a nuclear power plant, though the wind direction means they're unlikely to reach it. The area's chief fire officer, John Lacey, says teams on the ground need specialised equipment.
3: We need bulk water carriers, so a number of those have been brought in to supply large quantities of water. We also need off-road vehicles to be able to get into the undergrowth and the woodland areas to be able to tackle it directly straight on, and also looking at air assets to be able to drop water onto the fire.
1: Meanwhile, a drought's been declared across the whole of Wales. Officials think it'll be the driest July since records began almost 200 years ago. A mum and her boyfriend have been jailed for a combined 50 years for murdering her two-year-old daughter. Isabel Welsh died on Teesside last September, with Harrison Simpson also convicted of sexual assault. The co-founder of Palestine Action has been allowed to challenge the government's decision to ban the group as a terrorist organisation at the Supreme Court. The High Court decided in February the ban should be quashed, but the Court of Appeal later overturned that, claiming the prescription was lawful. And Joe Root's to begin his second stint as England's Test cricket captain. New Zealander Stephen Fleming replaces Brendan McCullum as head coach. That's the latest. I'm Stevie Shillinglaw.
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2: Hello there, it's Richard Smith here with another A to Z of Pop Trivia Challenge for you. And I'm looking for the answer to the following question. Enjoy Yourself was the first hit for which J after their acrimonious split with the Motown label in 1977? Enjoy Yourself was the first hit for which J after their acrimonious split with the Motown label in 1977? Okay, your time's up. Did you get it? Well, the answer I was looking for was the Jacksons.

0: Well, that's all for now, but please do join me again soon here on your favourite station for more from the A to Z of Pop. Ta-ra!
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0: around St. Luke's Hospital and celebrating 40 years on the air. 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
1: From the Sky News Centre at 7, UEFA members, including England and Scotland, have unanimously voted to boycott FIFA tournaments if plans to sell stakes in the World Cup go ahead. European nations held an emergency meeting this afternoon in response to the proposals by the president of world football's governing body, Gianni Infantino. Former FA chairman David Bernstein says it's another example of terrible management from FIFA.
2: This deal was done with no governance at all, done in secret, with a very tight timetable to try and force a sort of a resolution, you know, and with Donald Trump's friends and family and so on. I mean, it really, in a way, beggars belief when you sit back and think about it.
1: The Prime Minister is promising to give crews tackling a huge wildfire in Suffolk all the support they need, as it spans to the size of over 200 football pitches. It's triggered a major incident and forced evacuations. Flames are burning close to a nuclear power plant, though the wind direction means they're unlikely to reach it. The area's chief fire officer, John Lacey, says teams need specialised equipment.
3: We need bulk water carriers, so a number of those have been brought in to supply large quantities of water. We also need off-road vehicles to be able to get into the undergrowth and the woodland areas to be able to tackle it directly, straight on. And also looking at air assets to be able to drop water onto the fire.
1: A toddler's mum and her boyfriend have been jailed for her murder, with the man also convicted of sexual assault. They'll serve a combined 50 years over the death of Isabel Welsh on Teesside last September. The Bank of England's kept the cost of borrowing at 3.75% despite the Iran war impacting energy bills. It was widely expected after slower than expected inflation. Palestine Action's ban is to be reviewed by the Supreme Court. More than 100 people have been arrested in central London during a protest in support of the proscribed group. And some artists shortlisted for the Mercury Prize have jokingly given first-time nominee Sir Paul McCartney some advice. He's in the running for the first time at 84, with some teasing this is his time. That's the latest. I'm Stevie Shillinglaw.
0: 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Always here for the patients and staff of St. Luke's Hospital.

0: playing the very best music that's allowed on the air. Carl Mott live in the Bradford studio. This is St Luke's Sound.
1: This is the moment you've waited for. You've been searching in the dark, your sweat soaking through the floor. And buried in your bones, there's an ache that you can't ignore. Taking your breath,

0: It's Thursday night, and this means just one thing. It's Live Lounge, St. Luke's Sound live in the Bradford studio, supporting local bands and singers in and around the Yorkshire area. Get ready, here it comes.
1: Yes, it does, and we are back with a bang. We had last week off because Holly and Wayne couldn't do it. I don't even know what you guys were up to. What did you get up to? Was you working? Or did you, you're just ignoring me now, aren't you? That's well rude. Was you working? Yeah, well, bring the mic up. What did you do?
2: This is a rarity, isn't it?
1: Isn't
2: speaking
1: it?
2: On the mic.
1: Yeah, what did you do last week?
2: I went to Arcade Club in Leeds.
1: Did you?
2: Somebody I worked with leaving.
1: Okay, we'll let you off. You watch Holly.
2: Sorry about that.
1: You watch Holly. What about my boyfriend? You can't remember. No, it must have been that good. Yeah, thanks for leaving us. But guys, we're back with a bang. It is Thursday, the 30th of July, and you're listening to St. Luke's Sound. It's a live lounge, and oh my God, have we got a treat for you this evening. We've got lots to fit in as well. We've got celebrity birthday. Who do you share a birthday with today? Also, International Day as well. Also, massive thank you to Phil and Stephen for their shows today. Phil done a great morning show. Stephen done his request show, as he always does. And Stefan, welcome to the groove. Stefan's a new presenter. He did his show early on this afternoon. Great show as well. Love it. It's nice to have four shows on a Thursday. I'm getting really busy down here. A bit later, we're going to talk about a monkey that's found in a laundry bag. Interesting. Commonwealth Games, that's on as well. Also, a bull that

be on a Thursday night is Live Lounge. We have Ethan Bailey in the studio. The man has lined up. He turned up. He's sound checked. Wow. He's changed one of his songs, and he's had to change that slightly as well because it had swearing in. So we're trusting him with this one. But this is going to be great. Honestly, you do not want to miss it. The way it goes is in about 10 minutes' time, we'll bring Ethan into the studio. We'll have a chat with him about how it all started and what's going on. And then just after the news at about 8:05, Ethan will be on for his first song. So it is definitely one you do not want to miss. So, stay with us. 10 minutes time, we'll speak to Ethan, and then his first song straight after the news. Don't go anywhere.

St Luke's Sound on a Thursday evening. It is the only place to be, and we are live in the Bradford studio. And straight after this next song, we've got Ethan. We're going to have a chat with him after this.

0: Chris Martin, and that's Coldplay. Paradise, Senuk Sound on a Thursday evening, 30th of July. 2 days' time, it's August. Where the hell has this year gone? Just coming to 49 minutes past seven. You're listening to Senuk Sound on a Thursday evening and a live lounge. We have got Ethan live in the studio. Ethan, how are you doing? You okay?
1: Hello. Thank you very much for having me.
0: No, awesome. Pleasure to, come. Yeah, good to have you here. So so just tell us, obviously, a little bit about yourself. How did it all start and where did it start?
1: Yeah, so I've had a passion for music ever since I was, you know, just a little kid in primary school.
0: A wee lad.
1: Yeah, a wee Ben. But when I was in primary school, I actually picked up on the ukulele.
0: Oh, right, okay, yeah,
1: yeah.
0: Wow.
1: Yeah, I thought I was a little Hawaiian dancer.
0: Did you have the skirt, the rah-rah skirt?
1: Yeah, yeah. But no, honestly, I've always looked at people like, you know, Bob Dylan, James Arthur, you know, big inspirations, and I've seen them on stages from being such a little lad, and it's just, it's what I've always wanted to do.
0: Yeah.
1: I've always had one vision, it's just, you know, how to execute it.
0: Yeah, because you write your own music as well, don't you?
1: I do.
0: And play guitar. How has that gone? Is that self-taught or is that something that you've
1: had lessons? It's all self-taught.
0: It is all self-taught.
1: Yeah, I kind of just, you know, I took things, different aspects from different parts of life and problems, and kind of just implemented it into my own.
0: Yeah, I was just about to say, how do you get into the writing of a song? You know, where do the words come from? Is it the words first? Is it the lyric? Is it the music first?
1: I mean, it sounds a bit cheesy, but it's kind of like whatever just comes at the time.
0: Yeah.
1: Like when I was younger, I've always had that passion for writing.
0: Yeah.
1: Even from when I think I was about 8 or 9 years old, I read local newspaper for writing an anti-bullying song.
0: Wow.
1: I mean, it was the cheesiest. I mean, an 8 year old wrote it, so you can think what it sounded like. But you know, and then as I got older and genuine problems in life, and you know, just things happen and life gets in the way, and you kind of take that and I kind of just write my own stories and turn the stories into songs, if that makes sense.
0: Do you know what? That's brilliant, because we had Mick Browning, Slinky Mick, quite some time ago, and he spoke about obviously writing his own songs and things like that. And it was quite strange because he was telling us that he wrote a song and then he sung it live on air. And he said a couple of people messaged him and saying, "Are you singing about me?" Because, do you know what I mean? You write a song and you think, oh, this is about me. But people just attach themselves to it and think, that's me.
1: Yeah, yeah. But, I mean, you got to be careful on you know, on anything that you know, do or say. I've written songs before and I thought, wow, this is a masterpiece. And then I'm like, oh, I can't really sing it because it sounds like I'm saying it about, you know what
0: yeah,
1: I mean?
0: Of course.
1: When
0: half
1: the time
0: it's
1: just coincidentally that this song's about this and this has happened with
0: music,
1: said person.
0: Music's incredible like that. So your first event, where was your first event and can you remember it?
1: Well, like my first ever.
0: Yeah, your first ever like gig. Obviously,
1: my first proper gig. It wasn't actually a gig. It was more of an open mic night. And it's a massive thanks to, like, the, we'll say, father figure in my life, big Liam Jarvis.
0: Yes, we've had him on the show.
1: I know he's probably listening right now, so I can't big him up too much, otherwise his head won't fit for it, though. But no, he's done a lot for me, and well, you know, the writing and that just comes naturally, we'll say. But the actual, you know, building the confidence, teaching me how to work an audience, teaching me how to perform to the best of my ability, I can't give her enough.
0: Enough credit to them.
1: I can't
0: to
1: give
0: the
1: enough
0: man.
1: Credit to him. I remembered because he's a family friend. He grew up with my mum.
0: Right.
1: And like I say, I kept saying to my mum, I want to go gig, you know, I want to do this and I want to do that. And we kind of didn't really know, you know, what equipment we needed, how to get into it properly. And when my mum would post videos to like Facebook and that, I mean, just doing little covers on couch, Liam loved him and he got in touch and he said, bring him down to an open mic night. It was Martinez Barn in Bingley.
0: Was it right? Yeah. So you remember it? Remember it well.
1: I'll never forget it.
0: He's nervous. Nerve getting up.
1: I got up. I was shaking. I couldn't string a sentence together.
0: Yeah.
1: And then after my first line of singing, he went, whoa, everyone, pause. You know, everyone shut up. Listen to this kid. He's, you know what I mean? And he proper looked out for me. And ever since then, you know, we kind of just...
0: He's like I say, we had him in the studio. He's incredible, a true gentleman. But the open mics are really good for that, aren't they? Because you guys, you know each other, you get to know each other.
1: Open mics are fantastic.
0: It's great for people that want to start out.
1: Yeah, it's just fantastic for the community, to be honest. Yeah. You know, you build that little circuit, you get to know people. But then, it's not even just that. I've noticed that musicians themselves, love to help other musicians.
0: Yeah.
1: You know, I've had musicians like, you've had Matthew Broadbent on the show. I had him reach out a few weeks ago saying, no, you know, I can't do this gig this week. You know what I mean? And you kind of just help each other and throw opportunities each of us ways.
0: It's a great social for that. Yeah.
1: For any beginner, I'd 100% recommend an open mic. I wouldn't jump into a gig head first and not know what you're doing.
0: No. It's the most favourite gig. Have you got one that stands out where you think, wow, that one was incredible? There's probably quite a few that stand out.
1: But I have done a few. You know, Eyewateners.
0: Yeah,
1: Eyewateners. Eyewaters. But no, there were one that I did recently with Liam.
0: Yep.
1: It was Oakfest.
0: Okay. Yes.
1: It was currently the biggest gig I've done to date.
0: Awesome.
1: And you know, stood on that stage with crowd. I mean, you know, they're not necessarily your songs, but when you've got a big crowd singing lyrics back to you, you kind of feel like that artist.
0: I love that moment in time. Yeah, I love that. And there's no better feeling, right? Obviously, me, you know, obviously I DJ and host as well, and to do a wedding and I press a song and I bring the volume down when they're singing, it's brilliant. But to actually sing, even if it's a cover, it doesn't matter, to actually sing a song and to be in that moment and them to sing that song back to you, it must feel incredible, right?
1: There's no other thing in the world that can give you a bigger adrenaline rush than
0: No, that's incredible. So you're going to sing two songs for us tonight?
1: I am.
0: What are they and why have you picked them?
1: Well, I was going to do a cover and an original, but then I thought, no, I'm going to show myself off.
0: Awesome.
1: I'm going to do two originals today.
0: Fantastic. That you wrote yourself?
1: That I wrote myself. All Ethan Bailey.
0: I love that. That's incredible. But awesome. Thanks very much for coming in. I'm going to play a few more tracks and then after the news, we'll get you on.
1: Oh, thanks. Awesome,
0: Geostar, thanks.
2: 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Carl Mott live in the Bradford studio. This is St Luke's Sound.

0: around St. Luke's Hospital and celebrating 40 years on the air. This is St. Luke's Sound News.
1: From the Sky News Centre at 8, Culture Secretary Lisa Nandy says football belongs to the fans as UEFA members, including England and Scotland, agree to boycott the World Cup if sell-off plans go ahead. FIFA President Gianni Infantino wants private sponsors, investment and competitions. Football's governing body insists a consultation process will happen, but members only have until September to decide. Our sports correspondent Rob Harris has more.
2: In information I've uncovered today, dangling the prospect of an $84 million windfall if they opt in, and much less from FIFA funds if they don't back the plans.
1: A wildfire the size of more than 200 football pitches is burning close to a nuclear power plant in Suffolk. Aerial footage shows a blanket of smoke over a very dry Dunwich Heath. A major incident's been declared and hundreds of residents have been evacuated from their homes. Crews don't think the wind will push flames towards the Sizewell site, and Prime Minister Andy Burnham's been kept updated.
3: We got the situation under close monitoring. I'm receiving regular updates. It is a very serious incident. I will make sure that Suffolk Fire and Rescue Service have all of the support, the mutual aid from other services that they need.
1: Meanwhile, drought warnings for Wales have been updated and extended to now cover the whole country. Officials think it'll be the driest July since records began almost 200 years ago. More than half of England's also in drought. A mum and her boyfriend have been jailed for a combined total of 50 years for the murder of her 2-year-old daughter on Teesside. 22-year-old Harrison Simpson's also been convicted of the sexual assault of Isabel Welsh. The Bank of England's kept the cost of borrowing unchanged at 3.75%. That had been widely expected. And Neil Farke is officially Scotland's most successful Commonwealth Games athlete ever. The paracyclist took gold, the sixth of his career, in the tandem time trial, beating James Ball of Wales. That's the latest. I'm Stevie Shillinglaw.
4: Playing the very best music that's allowed on the air. Carl Mott live in the Bradford studio. This is St Luke's Sound.
5: Yes, it is St Luke's Sound, and God, I'm excited for this. So good evening and a very warm welcome. We are live in the Bradford studio, and yes, it's Live Lounge, but just before we do the first song, we have a little bit of fun. So don't phone, it's just for fun. What you've got to do is I'm going to let you know the name and the song title for this next song. All you've got to do is let me know how long it is. In minutes and seconds. Always have a little bit of a competition in the studio for this. So we're not stopping this week. We're going to do it. We missed out last week. Roma's bill is busy. Holly don't know what she were doing. So that's what we're going to do. We're going to do that. So the song this week, and this is how long it is before you hear Ethan sing his first song. The song is a classic by Bryan Adams and the Summer of 69. How long is that in minutes and seconds? Oh, yeah, we've got a countdown. We're cheese here. Oh, yeah, we're doing it. So Bryan Adams, Summer of 69. No cheating, no Googling, no phones allowed. How long in minutes and seconds? It's a classic. Right. We go to the studio. Holly, welcome back. Shoes off ready. I like that. So she can slide along the floor. I like that. So, Holly, how long do you think Bryan Adams' Summer of 69 is in minutes and seconds?
6: I'm going to say 3 minutes 42.
5: 3:42 for Holly. Mr. Williams, Wayne, where are you? How long do you reckon?
7: 3 minutes 20.
5: And Ethan, we go with you. How long do you think?
8: 3 minutes and 49 seconds.
5: 3:49. Trying to work out who the win is. That's bust. So the winner, and this is how long you've got to wait for Ethan's first song. It's 3 minutes and 29 seconds. That's Wayne. Wayne, you've won one. Love it. Absolutely love it. So, yeah, grab yourself some drinks. Grab yourself some nibbles. Be prepared. We've got Ethan singing straight after this in 3 minutes and 29 seconds.

0: It's Thursday night, and this means just one thing. It's Live Lounge, St. Luke's Sound live in the Bradford studio, supporting local bands and singers in and around the Yorkshire area. Get ready, here it comes.
1: Yes, it does. Good evening and welcome. It's Live Lounge, and it's Thursday evening, and we're live in the Bradford studio, and we have Ethan in the studio ready. Ethan, you ready for this?
2: I am.
1: Fantastic. I can't wait for this. All yours. Enjoy.

0: Excellent. Love that one. Well done.
1: Playing the very best music that's allowed on the air. Carl Mott live in the Bradford studio. This is St Luke's Sound.
2: Hits you'll remember, songs you'll never forget. St Luke's Sound, Bradford's number one. St Luke's Sound.

0: Sam Fender and Olivia Dean, Rein Me In. That's been at number one for 18 weeks.
1: Wow.
2: Playing the very best music that's allowed on the air. Carl Mott live in the Bradford studio. This is St Luke's Sound.
0: Yes, it is St Luke's Sound. Thursday evening, you've just heard Ethan sing his first song. Wow, incredible. He sang a verse in it. And he said, I could play that tune for a week. Maybe that's the way it should be. That song should be played for a week. That was great. Loved it. Loved it. So before we hear the second song, we go again. How long is the next song? How long have you got to wait for Ethan's second song? So the next song is an absolute classic. Elton John and Crocodile Rock. So Elton John, Crocodile Rock, how long is that song in minutes and seconds? And my countdown ain't working. Where's my countdown? There it is. Right, we got it. We're ready to go. So Elton John, Crocodile Rock, how long is it in minutes and seconds? Don't phone, it's just for fun. No prizes, bragging rights only.

0: So how long are we saying? Wayne, we go with you first. How long? Elton John and Crocodile Rock.
1: 3:58
0: from Wayne. And Holly, how long? Crocodile Rock, Elton John.
2: I'm going to go the other way and go 3:20.
0: Okay. And Ethan, how long do you reckon? Elton John, Crocodile Rock.
3: 9 seconds.
0: 3 minutes and nine. Oh my God, I think he's Wayne again. 3 minutes 49. Yeah, it's Wayne again. What the hell? Holly, it's because you had a day off, that's why. You've lost, you've won. So you've got exactly 3 minutes and 49 seconds before you hear Ethan sing his second song.

0: It's Thursday night, and this means just one thing. It's Live Lounge, St. Luke's Sound live in the Bradford studio, supporting local bands and singers in and around the Yorkshire area. 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
1: Well, good evening and a very warm welcome. Yes, it's St. Luke's Sound on a Thursday evening Live Lounge, and we have Ethan in the studio, sung his first song, incredible. This is going to be a second one. Ethan, how are you doing? You're right. How was the first one? You enjoyed it?
2: Yeah, I enjoyed it.
1: It's sounding great. It's got some good feedback as well. We've got Phil who's listening in. He's one of the presenters. And then Stephen as well. Both listening in. Sounding great. So, yeah, awesome. So your second song, it's original. You wrote it yourself. What's the second one?
2: This is called Close Your Eyes.
1: Fantastic.
2: It's a bit of a sadder one, but...
1: We're good with that. We're good with that. Right. Go for it. All yours.

0: Ladies and gentlemen, Ethan Bailey.
1: Playing the very best music that's allowed on the air. Cole Mott live in the Bradford studio. This is St Luke's Sound.
2: Bradford's number one, St

Stereophonics and my personal favourite, Dakota. Ethan Bailey, wow, what a voice. First song, great. Second song, just... I was just saying to him off air, I got lost in that song. Phil's listening at home. Phil, thank you. Welcome aboard. I'm sure you've got a nice glass of red. I'm sure you have. And Stephen, listening as well, he loved that song so much. He said, Wayne, can you get that on the system? He's a little bit busy at the moment, Stephen, but he will, I promise. I'll be able to do it at some point. But Stephen also guessing the second song as well, how long it was as well. Nice to have you aboard as well. So if you did miss the first and the second song, don't worry, because over the weekend at some point it will be edited and put out onto our social media page, which is St. Luke's Sound on Facebook, St. Luke's Sound on TikTok, and St. Luke's Sound on YouTube. Easy as that.

0: the very best music that's allowed on the air. Carl Mott, live in the Bradford studio. This is St Luke's Sound.
1: It certainly is. It's just come up to 38 minutes past eight. You listen to St Luke's Sound Live Lounge. If you've missed Ethan Bailey, where the hell have you been? I did say half seven. But don't worry, over the weekend at some point you will be able to hear it for the first time or second time. I can't wait to see and hear it again. It will be on St Luke's Sound on Facebook, St Luke's Sound on YouTube, and St Luke's Sound on our TikTok channel. Going to play a couple more tracks and then we're going to get Ethan back into the studio to see, just have a chat with him and see where you can see him next or hear him next. Katy Perry. Have you seen it on the news? If not, you need to Google this. So Katy Perry, she sung Firework, and I'm going to play this next. She's doing a concert, and what she's done is, do you know where famous people do crowd surfing? What she did is she got one of these big, giant bottles. It's like a big inflatable bottle, and she's got in the bottle, and she thought it would be nice just to get in the bottle and go across the crowd, like crowd surfing. Little did she know, people were just throwing her backwards and forwards. And halfway through her song, I've not got a clip, but honestly, Google it. Katy Perry stuck in a bottle. Halfway through her song, she's like, help, someone send me back towards the stage. It's a great clip. Yeah, she's meant to be going over to one side of the stage, but it totally went wrong. It's worth looking at. But anyway, here she is, Katy Perry and Firework.
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I never get that song because it says explicit. But even watching the lyrics come through, there's no swearing in it. Is it fireworks? Because we have enough of them in Bradford. Damn, we have a lot of them. So once again, good evening and a very welcome. It's the evening show. It's Live Lounge on a Thursday evening. We're live in the Bradford studio and you're listening to St. Luke's Sound. Going to play one more track and then we're going to have Ethan in the studio right after this. Have a little chat, see where you can hear or see him next.

0: Lose Control, and that's Teddy Swims on a Thursday evening live lounge. We got Ethan back in the studio. Ethan, how do you think that went?
1: I think that went pleasantly.
0: It was brilliant. Absolutely brilliant. I was just saying, the first song, great, loved it. That second song, and I said to you off air as well, I'm sat here just in headphones, so I can't hear any noise of the fans. I can't hear any noise out there. All I can hear is what you're singing and what's being broadcast. And it sounded, I was just lost in the song.
1: Oh, do you know, I can't thank you.
0: Yeah.
1: Thank you enough.
0: No, brilliant. And like I said, the first one, I always write little notes down of what, you know, little, especially like if it's a cover, we know the lyrics to songs, of course we do. But yeah, when they're own songs, like written yourself, I always write them down. Like I said, the first one where you've said, I could play that tune for a week, maybe. That's the way it should be. Great lyrics. Great, oh, great. And then the second one, lay your head down, look up to the sky. You know, I mean, it's just, wow.
1: I like to think myself a little poet.
0: But that was brilliant. No, that was awesome. So both songs, incredible. Well done.
1: No, honestly, I can't thank you enough. It generally, from bottom of my heart, it means the world that people actually enjoy listening to.
0: Yeah, it's nice.
1: It means I'm doing something right.
0: It certainly does. And you said you've had quite a bit of feedback as well, because we've had feedback through our listeners as well.
1: Messages of family and friends.
0: It's nice to get the feedback, because you know people are listening. And
1: yeah, no, it really does give you that confidence boost. You know, yeah. There's a fine line between being big-headed and just doing what you love.
0: No, I agree, 100%.
1: And, you know, and for people to sit there and say, oh, you're doing fantastic, I'm proud of you, or people I've never met just go, wow, that song were absolutely, you know, fantastic. It generally just makes you want to do it even more, and it does make you want to follow it up as a career.
0: And especially being a song you've written yourself. Like I say, don't get me wrong, we've had live lounge people come in and they've sung covers and, you know, changed it slightly or just sung it as it is. And they were brilliant. Don't get me wrong, they're absolutely brilliant. But when you hear someone that's taken time to write it and sing it and play a guitar as well, because, you know, you're not singing to, like, background music, you're playing a guitar as well. Yeah. It's just great.
1: No, like, well, we were talking earlier, weren't we, when the music were playing?
0: Yeah.
1: There's generally, like, people think, you know, music, it's just, oh, you get up, you're singing. But there's a lot of behind the scenes that people don't see, and problems with, you know, difficulties and people pouring their hearts out into the song. And when you're in a studio and you can see your ideas coming to life, there's genuinely no better feeling.
0: Yeah, and even down to before you went on, you were like, oh, you know, can I warm my guitar up and can I, you know,
1: I thought we were going to play over it.
0: Yeah, but even that, you're constantly thinking, right, I've got to get the first note right, I've got to do this, I've got to do that. Yeah. And do you know what I mean? People just hear the music and think, wow, he's incredible, but they don't know what goes in behind the writing side.
1: Half an hour before.
0: And it's the warm studio. But the people that obviously have listened and want to hear or see you again, where can they do that?
1: Oh, well, I do actually have a little...
0: awesome.
1: I couldn't think off the top of my head, so I pulled up my
0: calendar. No, it's good, Alana.
1: I am actually at the Black Bull in Howarth on the 8th. That is my next
0: show. That's the one at the bottom, is it?
1: No, the one at the top.
0: Oh, the one
1: at the top of the hill. Howarth, Black Bull. So if anyone does want to join me for a pint, please do come see me.
0: Is it ticketed or can they just show?
1: No, it's just turn up.
0: Just turn up.
1: Turn up, have a good time.
0: Awesome.
1: You can't turn up if you haven't got a smile on your face.
0: Like that, sounds fantastic. And what else you got going on?
1: I've got a few. In fact, when you mentioned a festival, I've got a Grouse Fest on the 29th. Is that a Saturday or Sunday? I think it's a Saturday.
0: Yeah.
1: Yeah, it's a Saturday. Grouse Fest on the 29th. Please do come down.
0: Yeah, festival, that'll be ticketed, won't it?
1: I'm not 100% sure, but if you do Google the... if you just look up my Facebook, I'm sure there'll be details on there.
0: Yeah, and your social media pages, what are they?
1: My social media is just Ethan Bailey. Keep it nice and simple.
0: Simple as
1: if
0: that.
1: If you want to find me on TikTok, it's... E.Bailey.
0: Yep.
1: And Facebook, my actual page is Ethan Bailey with it's one word.
0: Yep.
1: One word, Ethan Bailey.
0: Fantastic.
1: Oh, no, I got my TikTok wrong, actually. That's my old one. Yeah. My new one is Ethan Bailey Music.
0: So skip that one.
1: Keep it more professional.
0: So, yeah, any events you've got coming up over the next few months, just drop us a message and we can share it on our page as well.
1: Perfect. Thank you very much.
0: But, no, really appreciate you coming in. Two fantastic songs.
1: I can't thank you enough for having me, and I've actually had a really fun time. I've had a blast.
0: Well, for the people that obviously missed it or want to hear again, the great thing is Wayne will do his magic over the next few days and over the weekend at some point, he'll send you the clips and we'll get them on our social media page as well.
1: As long as my hair looks good.
0: Oh, it's looking great. It's looking great. But no, I really appreciate you coming in. Thanks for coming in.
1: No, thank you very much.
0: Cheers.
2: 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Carl Mott live in the Bradford studio. This is St Luke's Sound.

0: the very best music that's allowed on the air. Carl Mott live in the Bradford studio. This is St Luke's Sound.
1: Yes, it certainly is. I wasn't concentrating right. I've still got a minute before the news. Normally I'd line a track up ready for that. But I'll let you know what's going on tomorrow. Here we go. So tomorrow we start off our live shows from 10.30 till 12.30 with a big boss man. That's Dave Rathmull. From 12.30 till 2pm, we've got John Winter. Very jazzy, very classic-y sort of show. I love it. From 7.30 tomorrow night till 9.30, Club Classics with myself. Getting you ready for that weekend, and it's going to be a good weekend. So yeah, you got three live shows tomorrow, and that will take you into Saturday morning. Don't get me started on Saturday morning. I'll tell you about Saturday morning very shortly, but that will be with our Mr. Phil Crabtree.
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1: 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St-

Snow Patrol and Chasing Cars on a Thursday evening. Ethan Bailey, if you missed him, he was incredible. If you want to hear him again, don't worry. We'll have the videos out over the weekend at some point. Social media pages are St. Luke's Sound on Facebook, St. Luke's Sound on YouTube, and St. Luke's Sound on TikTok. You will see his videos on either one of them. What a legend. The man was 21, and what a gentleman too. Welcome back anytime. Ethan Bailey. That's all you got to remember, that name. Kicking off the show tomorrow, 10.30 till 12.30, Dave Ruffmull. 12.30 till 2 p.m, John Winter. And I'm back tomorrow night from 7.30 till 9.30 with them club classics, getting you ready for that weekend. Have a great rest of the evening. I'm off to get something to eat because I'm starving, and to get out of this studio because it's red hot, it's really warm. Take care of yourselves.

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1: From the Sky News Centre at 10, Gianni Infantino's controversial plans for the future of the World Cup have been dealt a huge blow. The FIFA president wants to create a private company to run its biggest events, but UEFA members have announced they won't take part in any of the governing body's tournaments unless the proposals are dropped. But former executive director of the Football Association, David Davies, thinks some nations may have a different view.
2: Doubling, trebling your money, your income, for Andorra, for a lot of smaller Eastern European countries, is quite a big thing. So I apologise for being a sceptic of whether European unity will hold.
1: The body that oversees football in North and Central America and Caribbean says its members have expressed deep concerns. The Prime Minister is promising to give crews tackling a huge wildfire in Suffolk all the support they need. It's triggered a major incident and forced evacuations. Flames are burning close to a nuclear power plant, though the wind direction means they're unlikely to reach it. Here's the area's chief fire officer, John Lacey.
3: We need bulk water carriers, so a number of those have been brought in to supply large quantities of water. We also need off-road vehicles to be able to get into the undergrowth and the woodland areas to be able to tackle it directly straight on, and also looking at air assets to be able to drop water onto the fire.
1: A toddler's mum and her boyfriend have been jailed for her murder. They'll serve a combined 50 years over the death of Isabel Welch on Teesside last September. The cost of borrowing has been held at 3.75%. It was widely expected by economists after slower than expected inflation. Palestine Action's ban is to be reviewed by the Supreme Court. More than 100 people have been arrested in central London during a protest in support of the proscribed group. And some artists shortlisted for the Mercury Prize have jokingly given first-time nominee Sir Paul McCartney some advice. He's in the running for the first time at 84, with Koji Radical teasing this is his time. Ray and Olivia Dean are the other artists shortlisted. That's the latest.
0: 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Always here for the patients and staff of St. Luke's Hospital.

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0: around St. Luke's Hospital and celebrating 40 years on the air. 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
1: From the Sky News Centre at 11, UEFA members, including England and Scotland, have unanimously voted to boycott FIFA tournaments if it plans to sell stakes in the World Cup go-ahead. European nations held an emergency meeting this afternoon in response to the proposals by the president of the World Football's governing body, Gianni Infantino. Former FA chairman David Bernstein says it's another example of terrible management from FIFA.
2: This deal was done with no governance at all, done in secret, with a very tight timetable to try and force a sort of resolution, you know, and with Donald Trump's friends and family and so on. I mean, it really, in a way, beggars belief when you sit back and think about it.
1: The Prime Minister has announced English mayors will be allowed to keep a share of the taxes collected in their area. Andy Burnham says the policy would be designed so every local leader will have the power and resources to improve public transport, build homes and create jobs. A wildfire in Suffolk spread to the size of more than 200 football pitches as evacuated residents prepared to spend the night away from home. Crews say the changing wind directions making it hard to fight, but flames shouldn't reach a nearby nuclear power station. Prime Minister Andy Burnham's been kept updated.
3: We got the situation under close monitoring. I'm receiving regular updates. It is a very serious incident. I will make sure that Suffolk Fire and Rescue Service have all of the support, the mutual aid from other services that they need.
1: Meanwhile, a drought's been declared across the whole of Wales. Officials think it'll be the driest July since records began. MPs Diane Abbott and Joni Reid are back in the Labour Party. It's understood the former has been given a formal warning following the conclusion of internal investigations. And Hibs have avoided an embarrassing upset to progress to the third qualifying round of the Conference League with a 4-3 aggregate win over Malasheva. The Scottish Premiership side overturned a 2-0 deficit from the first leg in Kosovo. That's the latest. I'm Faye Rowlands.
0: Thanks for choosing St. Luke's Sound. Always here for the patients and staff of St. Luke's Hospital.

0: If you see somebody showing any of the signs of a stroke, you don't have to think about it. You just dial 999. Use the FAST test. F, face. Has their face fallen on one side? Can they smile? A, arms. Can they raise both arms and keep them there? S, speech. Is their speech slurred? T, time. Time to call 999 if you see any one of these signs. Act fast, make the call, dial 999.
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0: around St. Luke's Hospital and celebrating 40 years on the air. 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
1: From the Sky News Centre at midnight, Culture Secretary Lisa Nandy says football belongs to the fans as UEFA members, including England and Scotland, agree to boycott the World Cup if sell-off plans go ahead. FIFA President Gianni Infantino wants private sponsors' investment in competitions. Football's governing body insists a consultation process will happen, but members only have until September to decide. Our sports correspondent Rob Harris says nations appear to have been offered incentives to back proposals.
2: In information I've uncovered today, dangling the prospect of an $84 million windfall if they opt in, and much less from FIFA funds if they don't back the plans.
1: The Prime Minister's announced English mayors will be allowed to keep a share of the taxes collected in their area under new devolution plans. Andy Burnham says he wants local leaders to have the resources to improve public transport and build homes. Helicopters are collecting seawater to dump on a wildfire the size of 200 football pitches along the Suffolk coast. Hundreds of residents near Dunwich Heath are preparing to spend the night away from home, including in a village hall. Debbie Freeman's among those evacuated.
3: As we were leaving Minsmere Road, we could see red flames sort of behind Mount Pleasant Farm, that sort of area. So we knew we'd made the right decision.
1: The wind direction's keeping the flames away from a nearby nuclear power plant. Officials say the situation is dynamic but stabilising. A mum's been jailed for murdering her daughter, with her boyfriend also convicted of killing and sexually assaulting the two-year-old last September. A man and woman have been sentenced to a combined 50 years over the death of Isabel Welch, who collapsed at home on Teesside. MP Diane Abbott is back in the Labour Party. It's understood she's been given a formal warning following the conclusion of internal investigations. And the Bank of England's held the cost of borrowing at 3.75%. It says inflation's fallen further than expected. That's the latest. I'm Faye Rowlands.
0: 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Always here for the patients and staff of St. Luke's Hospital.

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0: Around St. Luke's Hospital and celebrating 40 years on the air. 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
1: From the Sky News Centre at 1, a former FA chairman's called FIFA's plans to sell shares in the World Cup an example of terrible management from world football's governing body. David Bernstein was speaking after European nations, including England and Scotland,